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1: It's all going down Friday, 4:30. 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Traffic jam at the Lincoln Tunnel. No prob, cause I'm almost there. 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

0: Hey there. I'm here for my interview with Gigi Hadid.
1: Hey.
0: Oh, Gigi, hey!
1: How's it going?
0: It's going well. Let's do the 73-question interview thing.
1: Let's do it.
0: Okay, here we go. How are you feeling today?
1: So excited, because I've asked you this like 100 times, and now I'm finally doing it.
0: Not as excited as I am. I needed to get this answer right away, though.
1: All right.
0: Does anyone ever call you by your real name?
1: Jelena?
0: From this point on, should I call you Jelena?
1: If you want to, but Gigi's fine.
0: Okay, Gigi. What do you miss most about living in California full-time?
1: Being so close to the beach.
0: What do you love most about living in New York?
1: That you can do anything, anytime.
0: How do you handle all that jet lag?
1: I'm really good at sleeping on planes.
0: And what's your schedule like these days?
1: Do you really want to know?
0: This is going to be scary.
1: Let's see.
0: Okay.
1: Okay, Google. Read me my last text.
2: Gigi, your schedule is pretty easy. After your shoot, meet us at JFK for Paris, London, Berlin, Rome, Saint-Tropez, the island nation of Nauru, Antarctica, and Des Moines, Iowa. See you at the airport.
1: There you have it.
0: Okay, wow. How many people watched your most recent Snapchat?
1: I have no idea.
3: Gigi,
1: hey!
3: What are you doing here?
1: You know, just my 73 questions.
0: What's the best and worst color to wear?
1: I like wearing bright colors, and I don't really have a least favorite.
0: Have you ever cut your own hair?
1: Yes, actually. Before my first Baby Guest campaign, I cut my bangs, and that's why I wore a bandana.
0: Who's your style icon?
1: It switches between Rihanna and the Olsen Twins.
0: What trend will you never get tired of?
1: Being able to wear glasses whenever I want.
0: What trend do you wish would never come back?
1: I feel like if you rock it, you rock it.
0: All right. What accessory can you not leave your home without?
1: Gigi Hadid for Vogue eyewear, baby.
0: Nice.
1: Thank you.
0: All right. What is your favorite memory from your childhood?
1: Being with my horses all the time, like morning to night.
0: What's the best piece of advice your mom has given you?
1: If you're not the nicest, most hardworking girl in the industry, there's going to be someone prettier, nicer, and more hardworking.
0: What's the best piece of advice your father has given you?
1: Creativity can happen whenever, wherever.
0: Other than your family, who do you call for advice?
1: I have different friends for different situations.
0: All right, now I got a few Zayn questions here.
1: Let's do it.
0: Which of Zayn's tattoos are your favorite?
1: I feel like I have a new kind of infatuation with a different one every week. I really like the details in them.
0: What's the most romantic thing Zayn has ever done for you?
1: A couple years ago on Valentine's Day, we went on a boat trip, and it was really nice.
0: Is it true he likes to cook pies?
1: Yes, I'm so grateful for that.
0: What's your favorite pie that he's made?
1: Chicken and sweet corn. It's like a hug.
0: I also hear that you're an artist.
1: I am.
0: Can you paint something for me?
1: Sure.
0: Okay.
1: Last drinkable water sip.
0: Nice. Who is your girl crush right now?
1: I always say this, but Rihanna.
0: What's your most used emoji?
1: Probably the heart with the like Cupid bow going through it.
0: Do you have any tattoos?
1: No, I don't actually.
0: Okay. You were once Sandy from Grease for Halloween. Any idea what you're going to do next year for Halloween?
1: I told you I'd have to kill you, but I painted you something.
0: Something. That's...
1: Love it?
0: Clever.
1: Thanks.
0: Now, you're right-handed.
1: Yes.
0: What does your signature look like left-handed?
1: Let's see.
0: Can you do your signature left-handed while whistling? And...
1: Who wants to buy it for lots of monies?
0: That looks like Picasso. What is one thing about your culture or background that you wish more people knew?
1: I feel very lucky and very proud to be of dual heritage.
0: Can you name all of your siblings, oldest to youngest, in 10 seconds?
1: Go.
0: Go.
1: Mario, Alana,
0: one, two,
1: Bella, Anwar.
0: Two seconds.
1: That wasn't 10. That was a lot shorter.
0: What sport are you the worst at?
1: I don't like to talk about it.
0: Now, I hear you like to box.
1: I do.
0: Could you, you know, spar with me a little
1: sure.
0: bit right now? Let's do this, Gigi. Come on.
1: Awesome.
0: Let's do it. Let's go. All right, stop.
1: Okay. Sweaty.
0: When you were in high school, you were captain of the volleyball team.
1: Yes.
0: What position did you play?
1: Outside header.
0: Can you show me some volleyball moves with this volleyball?
1: Sure.
0: Okay.
1: Can you walk?
0: Let's do it.
1: Let's go.
0: Wow. It's really...
1: Go.
0: Go. Bad. Okay. What is the best show on Netflix right now?
1: Oh.
0: Keep going.
1: Go!
0: Best show on Netflix.
1: Abstract.
0: What's the last internet video that made you laugh?
1: That little girl singing Moana.
0: And Gigi wins.
1: Yes.
0: How do you feel about horoscopes?
1: I love them. I read them. I don't really believe them.
0: All right. Can you show me how tall you are on this scale right here?
1: Sure.
0: Okay. What's your favorite song to sing in the shower?
1: I like to make up songs in the shower. 6 foot.
0: Now, Gigi, you love cooking. What's your signature dish?
1: Probably my cheeseburger, because I won MasterChef with it.
0: What's your favorite dish your mom cooks?
1: Spaghetti bolognese.
4: Guy right here with the question.
1: Oh, thank you.
5: Hey, Gigi, I was wondering, do you ever want to have kids someday?
0: Great question.
1: Yes.
0: What's your go-to drink?
1: Spicy margarita.
0: What's your favorite dessert?
1: Vanilla souffle.
0: What is the best late night spot in New York?
1: My apartment.
0: Okay, this one's tough. Can you rank your top 10 favorite Taylor Swift songs?
1: I do have my list of books. Book of lists with me.
0: How convenient.
1: Ready?
0: Go.
1: Not in any specific order. Dear John, stay, stay, stay, forever and always. How You Get the Girl, Clean, This Love, Begin Again, Long Live, Tim McGraw, and... Better Man for Little Big Town.
0: Are you the one who introduced Kobe and Taylor Swift?
1: No, actually. Taylor introduced me to Kobe at a concert.
0: How many Kobe jerseys do you currently have in your closet?
1: They're in storage, but probably like 5 for each number.
0: That's a fair amount. Did your mom speak Dutch to you when you were growing up?
1: Mostly when we visited Holland.
0: Can you say something to me in Dutch?
1: Nee, after you.
0: Thank you. What's your favorite place you visited?
1: Probably Tahiti.
0: If you were a superhero with a superpower, what would your superpower be?
1: Invisibility.
0: Would you ever go back to school and finish studying criminal psychology?
1: I think about it a lot, actually.
0: Up to you, please.
1: Thank you.
0: Okay. Is it true you and Bella were both competitive horseback riders?
1: Very competitive.
0: What was your first horse's name?
1: It was a rescued miniature pony, and I named him Rocky Daddy after my rocking horse.
0: Gigi, what's your spirit animal?
1: The horse, but I've been told that my totem for this part of my life is fox.
0: What is one thing you have to have at a shoot?
1: I appreciate chips and guac.
0: All right, what do we have over here?
1: This is my portfolio.
0: Nice.
1: And my manager, Louise.
0: Hi, Louise. Do you have an alter ego that comes out during shoots?
1: Yeah, but they don't have names.
0: Mm-hmm. What is your most memorable magazine cover?
1: My first American Vogue cover.
0: What would you say is the biggest moment of your career so far?
1: Getting all 4 big Vogues. So that's French, Italian, British, American.
0: What was your first Vogue photo shoot?
1: Okay. We reshot Anna Wintour's first American Vogue cover.
0: Huh, that's really cool.
6: Hey, G, how many times have I been mistaken by a bodyguard?
1: Like 1,000, but how many times have I been mistaken for your bodyguard?
0: Boom.
1: He probably more than me. All right.
0: So what exciting fashion stuff do you have coming around the corner?
1: My Tommy X Gigi collection, the 3rd one, comes out in September.
0: How does it feel to have your own Barbie doll?
1: Major. And speaking of Gigi Barbie, she's here.
0: She's right there.
1: Thank you for joining us, Barbie. Your hair looks a little bit rough.
0: Okay. Gigi, can you give your miniature self a selfie?
1: Sure, but let's go to the white backdrop.
0: Okay. Go-to lipstick color.
1: Maybelline Matte Nudes.
0: What time do you go to bed?
1: Like midnight, usually.
0: Do you ever fall asleep with your makeup on?
1: All the time. Okay, Google, take a selfie. Love it. You love it? Great. Let's show them.
0: See the results, and that is amazing. Great. How long have you ever gone without your phone?
1: 2 weeks. Horse camp.
0: Horse camp. Well, Gigi, that was question number 73, and I've had a delightful time.
1: Say bye, Gigi Bobby.

0: Hey, it's that guy from Vogue 73 Questions. I'm here to ask you 73 questions.
1: I'll be there in 2 seconds.
0: Okay, let's do this.
2: Hey,
0: Emma.
2: How's it going?
0: Hey.
2: Good to see
0: you. It's good to see you. And it's great to see you here in sunny Los Angeles.
2: Yes.
0: What's the best thing about being in Los Angeles?
2: The weather and my friends.
0: What's the worst thing about being in Los Angeles?
2: The smog and my enemies.
0: What's Hollywood really like?
2: It's a mixed bag.
0: What's the best thing about New York City?
2: The plays.
0: What country in the world would you love to visit?
2: Oh man, there's too many to name. Let's go with Costa Rica.
0: Name one thing you can't live without.
2: Love, in whatever form that takes.
0: What's one thing you like to have with you on set?
2: Headphones and a lot of caffeine.
0: What's one cause that is dear to your heart?
2: Gun control.
0: What's the funniest thing you've ever read about yourself on the internet?
2: Oh, I once read that I look like a fish inside of a chicken smoking a cigarette, which is, I
0: see the resemblance.
2: It's uncanny.
0: Uncanny.
2: It really is. You want to come in?
0: Yeah, let's do it.
2: Welcome.
0: What a charming apartment you have.
2: Thank you very much. You want to have a seat?
0: Yes, let's do that. What's your favorite color?
2: Probably red.
0: What hair color do you enjoy having the most?
2: Probably red.
0: Who's the funniest person you know?
2: I think Jesse Eisenberg is one of the funniest people in the world.
0: Who's made you most starstruck?
2: Diane Keaton, Lorne Michaels, Tom Hanks. I cried in front of all three of them.
0: What's Ryan Gosling really like in person?
2: Bloodthirsty. And vengeful. You want a beer?
0: I love one.
2: Great.
0: How do you like your coffee?
2: First thing in the morning.
0: What historical figure would you love to have coffee with?
2: Gilda Radner.
0: What historical figure would you love to have a cocktail with?
2: Mr. Andrews from Titanic. Although I always picture Mr. Andrews from Titanic as Victor Garber in the movie Titanic, so I think maybe I just want to have a drink with Victor Garber.
0: Mm-hmm. What have you learned about being an actress?
2: A lot of things. I think mostly that if you take care of yourself and you pay attention, the better you'll be.
0: What movie made you want to be an actress?
2: A lot. The Jerk, Annie Hall, Hocus Pocus, Beetlejuice.
0: Hmm.
2: You want your beer?
0: Yeah, thank you.
2: Sorry.
0: This is great. Thanks so much. Who do you want to shoot a love scene with?
2: Marlon Brando in On the Waterfront.
0: What's your dream role?
2: Martha in Who's Afraid of Virginia Woolf.
0: What's the best thing about being nominated for an Oscar?
2: The Lego Oscar that I actually got to keep.
0: Hmm. Where do you keep all of your acting awards?
2: I'm never not holding this.
3: That is a real Nickelodeon Kids' Choice Award.
2: Yeah, it is. Yeah, it is.
3: What's your favorite sport?
2: Basketball. This is a kaleidoscope.
0: No.
2: Yeah.
0: Do you have any tattoos?
2: Just this one.
0: All right. What's your favorite app?
2: Dub Smash, obviously.
0: Well, I just happen to have Dub Smash on my phone.
2: You do?
0: I
2: of
0: do.
2: What?
0: Of James Corden singing Amazing Grace.

0: I'm giving him a run for his money. What's your favorite holiday to celebrate?
1: Maybe National Put Your Dog in a Raincoat Day. Oh, and with that, let's go upstairs.
0: What's your favorite thing to eat?
1: French fries and Brussels sprouts, not necessarily at the same time.
0: What's your least favorite thing to eat?
1: Beets and anything with mayonnaise.
0: What was your first job?
1: I baked dog treats at a dog bakery.
0: Huh. What was the name of your first pet?
1: Norman and his sister Chelsea. And they were blonder versions of Wren, basically.
0: Wren. Who's Wren?
1: Wren is my dog, who you will meet in one moment.
0: Huh. Who's your style icon?
1: No one in particular, but I do always find that I want to be dressed like my friend Mara Rozek.
0: Huh. What did you wear to your first prom?
1: I didn't go to prom, but if I had, I hope I would have worn a pantsuit.
0: What is your favorite fashion trend of all time?
1: Tiny boots.
0: What's the worst fashion trend of all time?
1: Drop crotch pants. That's just my opinion. No offense.
0: Do you have a morning beauty ritual?
1: That's when I apply the prosthetics.
0: What is your must-have beauty product?
1: Sheet masks.
0: What's the worst beauty trend you've ever tried?
1: Oh, those rhinestone tattoos from the 90s.
0: What's your favorite thing to wear?
1: Jeans. Oh!
0: Okay.
1: Should've guessed.
0: What's the priciest thing you've ever splurged on?
1: My apartment, not this one.
0: Do you play any musical instruments?
1: No.
0: Prove it.
1: Okay.
0: Yeah, you definitely don't know how to play musical instruments.
1: No good.
0: All right.
1: You want me, Ren?
0: Yeah.
1: Okay.
0: What is your favorite book of all time?
1: Raise High the Roof, Beam Carpenters by J.D. Salinger.
0: If you could live in any era, what would it be?
1: I always thought it would be the 20s, but then I realized that it's kind of easy to idealize times and forget about typhoid.
0: What is something you always travel with?
1: A book and water.
0: If you were stuck on a deserted island, what's the one thing you couldn't live without?
1: A boat to leave that island.
0: What's your favorite television show of all time?
1: Huff, with Hank Azaria and Oliver Platt. It was 2 seasons. It was brilliant.
0: What is your favorite plot twist in any movie?
1: I love the plot twist in Planes, Trains, and Automobiles.
0: Oh.
1: Yeah. Ren, come here. Hi.
0: Hi, yes. Ren.
1: This is Ren.
0: Oh, what a gorgeous dog.
1: Yeah.
0: What's the first thing you did this morning?
1: Meditated.
0: How would you describe yourself in 3 words?
1: Probably very f***ing cool.
0: What's your favorite slang?
1: Is it? Do you know slang is actually slang for short language? More you know. Are you gonna put that jingle
0: we'll put
1: in?
0: The jingle
1: and
0: post, in.
1: Yeah.
0: Do you have a favorite hobby?
1: I mean, my hobbies are a little embarrassing. So, I would say reading.
0: What's your favorite exercise?
1: Jazzercise.
0: What's your spirit animal?
1: Dragon.
0: Serena Williams said she'd love to give you a tennis lesson. How do you feel about that?
1: Yes, please. A happy National Dress Up Your Pet in a Raincoat Day.
0: Congrats, Ren.
1: Hey, ask me what my favorite dance move is.
0: What's your favorite dance move?
1: I'm so glad you asked that. I was just thinking. Pachow!
0: Wow.
1: It's been practicing that for a really long time.
0: Impressive. Yeah. Can you give me your best impression of someone famous?
2: Oh, baby, baby, how was I supposed to know?
0: That's maybe more impressive than the last.
1: It's Britney, yeah.
0: What is your go-to karaoke song?
1: Tom's Diner seems like it would be a good karaoke song, just purely for the fact that you can't get it out of your head, so it's kind of... it's a mean karaoke song. It's a mean idea.
0: What other song do you know all the words to?
1: I'm pretty great with Happy Birthday.
0: If you were a rap artist, what would your stage name be?
1: MCMC?
3: Hey, Emma, I've got a question.
1: That's Mara Rozek! That's Mara Rozek.
3: What's the biggest surprise you've ever had?
1: Birth.
4: Hey, Emma! Who's your favorite superhero?
1: It's still Spider-Man, Petra.
4: Hey, Emma, do you have a secret talent?
1: I can type 100 words per minute, right?
0: Wow.
3: Thanks, Emma.
1: Thanks, guys. So, we didn't plan that at all.
0: All right, I gotta wind this down. What's something most people don't know about you?
1: I think there's a lot of things people don't know about me, but that's the whole point of 73 questions, right?
0: Yeah, that's kind of true.
1: A lot of questions.
0: Emma, if you turn to your left on this plasma TV, you'll see a man asking you a question.
5: Hey, Emma. My baby Grant won't stop crying. What bedtime story should I read him?
1: Oh, I love you forever.
0: Oh, that's a good one.
5: Hey, thank you.
0: That's a good one.
1: Yeah.
0: Do you have any nicknames?
1: Well, people mostly call me Em, and my real name is Emily. Emma is actually short for that, so just please call me Emily.
0: If your life was a song, what would the title be?
1: I'd just steal from Coldplay and say, don't panic.
0: What's the best piece of advice you've ever received?
1: One day at a time.
0: What advice would you give your teenage self?
1: Stop with the self-tanner. It's enough.
0: What's the best gift you've ever received?
1: A handmade rocking chair.
0: What's the best gift you've ever given someone?
1: I think my presence is the best present. No, I should start buying people gifts.
0: Yeah, okay. What's your worst habit?
1: Not great with texting people back.
0: All right, last question, question number 73. Mm-hmm. Can you show me your best magic trick?
1: You want a magic trick? Uh-huh.
0: Lay it on me. The disappearing thumb thing. Yeah. Come on, that's not your
1: like
0: best
1: it?
0: Magic trick.
1: Well,
0: like, it can't be your... Holy okay, Emily.
1: Thanks for coming over.
0: Thanks so much.
1: Yeah, it was great.
0: All right.
1: Have a
0: great
1: day.
0: Bye-bye.
1: Bye.

0: I wasn't stupid.
1: I'm just kidding. Come on in.
0: Deepika, I am thrilled to be asking you 73 questions.
1: Yes.
0: And tell me, what brings you to New York City?
1: My first ever American Vogue cover shoot.
0: Wow. Congratulations.
1: Thank you.
0: And how often are you here?
1: Very often.
0: What's the first place you visit when you land in New York City?
1: Central Park.
0: Favorite restaurant in New York City?
1: ABC Kitchen.
0: When did you first ever come to New York City?
1: 1999, I think.
0: And where were you born?
1: Denmark, Copenhagen.
0: Do you speak any Danish?
1: One word is skål, which means cheers.
0: How many languages can you speak?
1: About six.
0: And where is home in India?
1: Mumbai.
0: Can you describe India in three adjectives?
1: Wow. Warmth, diverse, and full of culture.
0: What do you love most about it?
1: Exactly that.
0: Now, if I only had 24 hours to spend in Mumbai, what should I do?
1: Walk around South Mumbai, eat a lot, and come visit me.
0: Done. And are there any similarities Mumbai has to New York?
1: Tons.
0: And what do you miss most about Mumbai and India when you're away?
1: Food and family.
0: I would love to go there one day.
1: Can I offer you something? Some water, maybe?
0: Yeah, that'd be great. Thank you.
1: Come on.
0: Well, it's extremely cozy in here.
1: Thank you.
0: And growing up, what was your favorite Bollywood film of all time?
1: Mr. India.
0: Can you describe a typical day on a Bollywood film set?
1: A lot of hard work, a lot of fun, and great food.
0: Cinema or stage?
1: Cinema.
0: Drama or comedy? Thank you.
1: Drama.
0: Now I heard a rumor that you're an amazing dancer. Can you bust out a move for me right now?
1: Who told you that?
0: I'm not telling.
1: In a bit. I'm just warming up.
0: Okay, well, I'm not letting you off the hook. Now, as someone who has worked in both Bollywood and Hollywood, what would you say are the biggest similarities between the two places?
1: It's all the same.
0: What, if anything, surprised you about Hollywood?
1: How welcoming people were.
0: What director would you most like to work with?
1: Damien Chazelle.
0: If you can go back and star in any film, what would it be and why?
1: Titanic. To work with Leonardo DiCaprio.
0: Such a heartthrob. What would you say has been your most challenging film?
1: Padmaavat.
0: What's more competitive, professional badminton or professional modeling?
1: Professional badminton.
0: Was there anything you learned as an athlete that you found useful in your modeling and acting career?
1: A lot of things, but discipline.
0: What do you consider to be a life-changing moment in your career?
1: The movie I did, Cocktail.
0: Do you recall a specific moment when you realized that you can make a career in acting?
1: Yeah, I remember that.
0: Okay, and observing your multifaceted career path, do you see yourself pivoting towards something different again?
1: Production, being a producer.
0: I love that. And what do you find most interesting about that?
1: I'll know soon.
0: And what's something interesting you're yet to try that you'd love to master?
1: I've already tried, but I'd love to master a headstand. Let me show you.
0: Okay. You're gonna need the practice. On a scale of 1 to 10, just how busy are you at the moment?
1: 8.5.
0: What's your favorite way to unwind after a long day on set?
1: Binge watch and dinner. Yeah.
0: Perfect evening.
1: Oh, 1 second.
0: What is the one thing that you would consider yourself to be a master at?
1: Badminton?
0: I wonder who's at the door.
1: Hi.
2: Hi, delivery for you.
1: Thank you.
0: These are lovely flowers.
1: Is this from you?
0: No.
1: Trying to make up for stealing the newspaper?
0: I would never do such a thing. Deepika, what's your most overused phrase?
1: Really?
0: And what would you say is your most overused emoji?
1: In a good way, the heart emoji.
0: What's a phrase you wish people would stop saying?
1: Hashtag.
0: What are you most excited about in 2019?
1: The film I'm going to start working on.
0: Now, you recently said...
1: One second. Do you want to come with me?
0: Yeah.
1: I'm going to place these upstairs.
0: Okay. You recently said in a GQ interview that you like to talk to flowers.
1: I do.
0: Okay. Show me.
1: Good morning.
0: If you were a flower, what flower would you be?
1: I'd love to be hydrangeas. White ones.
0: Now, judging by your Instagram, you're traveling so much.
1: Yes.
0: Where were you last?
1: In transit.
0: Obviously. What's one travel hack that you can share with me?
1: Hydration. Always hydrate.
0: What's a country you're desperate to visit that you haven't been to yet?
1: I've already been to, but I'd love to visit Mexico again.
0: If you could travel with any person as your guide, who would that person be? Living or dead?
1: I'd like to be the guide with Princess Diana.
0: Where would you guys go?
1: To India.
0: And what would you guys do?
1: Walk around, eat.
0: Sounds good.
1: Sorry, could you help me water the flowers, please?
0: Sure, no problem. Now, have you ever Googled yourself?
1: I'd love to say no, but yes.
0: And what's the first thing you thought of when you woke up this morning?
1: sunshine.
0: Do you have any daily beauty routines or rituals?
1: Moisturize.
0: What's one product that you cannot go a day without wearing?
1: Sunscreen.
0: Who's your fashion icon?
1: Cliched, but Audrey Hepburn.
0: What are three things that every woman should own?
1: An amazing pair of jeans, an amazing white shirt, and the correct lingerie.
0: And what's the most extravagant thing that you've ever worn?
1: I'd say the pink Ashi Studio gown that I wore to Cannes in 2018.
0: I remember that one.
1: Yeah.
0: And I remember that Beyonce chose to wear the same exact dress.
1: Yes.
0: And if you could wear one of Beyonce's iconic outfits, which one would it be?
1: I'd want to steal all of her show costumes, to be honest.
0: You were recently named one of Time 100's most influential people.
1: Yes.
0: How did that feel?
1: I have to admit, I did feel a small sense of achievement.
0: And you chose to share your experience of living with depression. How did it feel to speak about that for the first time?
1: Very liberating.
0: What was your motivation to do that?
1: To destigmatize mental illness.
0: What do you think the most common misconception is about depression?
1: That it won't happen to anyone.
0: What's your life mantra?
1: Live, love, and love.
0: What does feminism mean to you?
1: Equality.
0: How do you feel about where feminism is currently in India?
1: It's in a great place, but we still have a long way to go.
0: If you could have a debate with anyone in the world, who would it be?
1: Little children, because they're so innocent.
0: Oh, and what would it be about?
1: About how they're so cute and why they should ever grow up.
0: What's the most beautiful place that you've ever seen?
1: The Maldives.
0: What's the best concert that you've ever been to?
1: Coldplay in Berlin.
0: Now, Deepika, we're towards the end of this interview, and I believe we talked about you showing me some dance
1: moves. Yes, you remembered. Okay, hold on one second.
0: Okay. What's your favorite color to wear?
1: White.
0: What's your go-to karaoke song?
1: Any Mariah Carey song.
0: What's your biggest pet peeve?
1: Lies.
0: What's your worst habit?
1: I think I clean up too much.
0: What show are you binge-watching right now?
1: Ozark.
0: How would you describe your sense of humor?
1: Honest.
0: What's the best advice you've received from your parents?
1: To be honest.
0: What's something you've learned to love with age?
1: To be authentic.
0: That's important.
1: Hold on.
0: Okay.
1: Ready?
0: I'm ready. Let's do it. Oh my gosh. Okay. You show me.
1: Bollywood beats flossing. Blossing.
0: You better trademark that.

0: with this sport when I realized that horses can be my best friend.
1: Can we go see the horses?
0: Yes, please.
1: Let's go.
0: Okay.
1: Where were you born?
0: I was born in Washington, D.C.
1: And how often did you go back home to L.A.?
0: I go back as much as I can, but it ends up being every month or so.
1: What would you say is the biggest difference between the coasts?
0: Probably the change of pace or the weather.
1: Okay. What's the most Californian thing about you?
0: Hi, baby. Probably how much I love nature and animals.
1: Nice. What's something that immediately jumps to mind when you think of your childhood?
0: Probably my horse, Lego.
1: A horse named Lego?
0: He actually looks just like this one.
1: What is your current obsession?
0: My current obsession is chocolate. I never really was a big chocolate fan, but recently obsession came up.
1: What's something everyone needs to read right now?
0: Everyone needs to read Believe Me by Yolanda Hadid.
1: What goes through your mind as you're being photographed?
0: Be fierce, be fierce, be fierce, but don't be too fierce, because apparently it really freaks people out.
1: What are you often told when people work with you?
0: I get told that people don't think I'm as nice as I am, and I guess the resting bitch face kind of throws them off.
1: Who do you consider to be a mentor?
0: My mom is my mentor.
1: What qualities of hers do you most admire?
0: Her work ethic and how strong she is.
1: Your Instagram handle is a butterfly. Why is that?
0: I think butterflies really represent me. Growing up in my family, my mother always kind of put that around us. So I guess at this point, I'm just the butterfly of our family.
1: Is it true that you enrolled as a photography student before you started modeling?
0: It's true. I never left the house without my camera. And then I went to school for photography and film at Parsons.
1: So why photography?
0: Why photography? Mm-hmm. I just love making art. I love lighting. I love holding a camera. I love the, you know, being able to take a picture and set a time and place and capture emotion.
1: Is there an image? Oh, someone wants attention. Is there an image or artist that sparked your passion?
0: You know, Steven Meisel growing up, I think all of his pictures from the 90s. And I mean, up until now, he's such an iconic photographer. And he actually made me love photography and modeling.
1: And if you can sit down with any of the masters, who would it be for?
0: Ooh, Annie Leibovitz.
1: What is the bravest thing that you've ever done?
0: The bravest thing I ever did was probably skydiving.
1: And we have a little friend at your 5 o'clock.
0: Hello, Olivia.
1: I think this is the first time we've ever had a cameo featuring a little goat.
0: This is Olivia.
1: Hi, Olivia. You're so sweet.
0: She's a beautiful rescue goat, and we're very happy she's alive.
1: Is there anything more adorable than this scene that I'm looking at right now?
0: Absolutely not.
1: Do you believe in horoscopes or astrology?
0: I believe in horoscopes a little bit more than I should.
1: And what's your sign?
0: I'm a Libra.
1: What qualities of that sign pertain to you?
0: I think probably that I want everybody to be happy all the time, and also that I can never make a decision for myself.
1: And who makes you laugh the hardest?
0: My boyfriend.
1: Who's the most beautiful person you know?
0: My boyfriend.
1: What makes you feel the most beautiful?
0: What makes me feel the most beautiful? Probably when I feel healthy and confident in myself.
1: What's the best makeup trend right now?
0: Contouring. Peter Phillips actually taught me how to contour only a few years ago, so thank you, Peter.
1: What would you say to yourself 10 years from now?
0: 10 years from now, excuse me, Olivia. Where do you think you're going? You're going to be on Vogue, baby. I think 10 years from now, I would tell myself I'm very proud of you.
1: And what would you say to yourself 5 years ago?
0: 5 years ago, keep going.
1: Nice. So holiday season is approaching. What do you and the family have planned?
0: Goodbye, Olivia. For the holidays, I'm doing absolutely nothing.
1: What are the Hadid holiday traditions?
0: We just like to all be together no matter where we are. It doesn't really matter. We all have such busy schedules these days that I think that it's just nice that we can finally take time for ourselves. Hello, beautiful.
1: All right, Bella, show us how to feed this horse. And, oh, pretty hungry.
0: I know you're next.
1: Oh, he's hungry too.
0: You're next.
1: If you and your family did a secret Santa, who would you hope you would receive a gift from?
0: Absolutely Gigi.
1: Who's a celebrity that you've met that's made you the most starstruck?
0: Oh my gosh, Michelle Obama. I love her so much. I think I was shaking more than anything in the world.
1: What TV show should I have watched by now?
0: I hope you watched Seinfeld. Did you?
1: Yeah.
0: Okay,
1: yes.
0: Good.
1: What's your favorite guilty pleasure late night snack?
0: Pizza Hut, Domino's, anything sweet. Honestly, anything I can get my hands on at this point.
1: What's a favorite show that you've walked in?
0: Favorite show I've walked in? Probably closing Fendi at the Chubby Fountain. It was one I could never forget.
1: Before what show have you been the most nervous?
0: Ooh, probably my first Chanel show. It was a big dream of mine, so being able to walk that show was huge.
1: On average, how many seconds are you allowed between Victoria's Secret changes mid-show?
0: Ooh, I think we have like 2 minutes, but we're pretty quick, so 30 seconds is all we need.
1: Okay, we have baby horses here.
0: Oh my gosh, this is rock star.

0: Hi, Rockstar.
1: Oh, hi, beautiful.
0: Bella, what do you consider to be your biggest career success?
1: My biggest success is probably my health and my mental state right now.
0: What's something that will always be in fashion no matter how much time passes?
1: I think kindness will always be in fashion. You can have it. Right. Please, take it.
0: So, Bella, what are my chances I can,
1: Do you want to feed him one?
0: Yes. Thought you'd never ask. All right. This is me attempting to feed a baby...
1: Oh.
0: This is me getting rejected by a baby horse. This is not working.
1: He only wants my kiss.
0: Is it true that you hate getting your nails done?
1: I absolutely hate it.
0: Why do you hate getting your nails done?
1: Oh, actually, why? Because it's a task for me. I would rather be doing things like this.
0: What's the most important thing to you?
1: My family and my friends are the most important things to me. Hi, baby.
0: What's an emoji that sums you up right now?
1: An emoji? Probably any of the very mischievous ones.
0: Okay, feeding time over and oh... Outside of its stable, we have this beautiful black horse.
1: This is Coco. And this is Chris. Hi, Chris.
2: He's already ready to go.
1: Thank you so much. Yeah. Thank you.
0: What is something that you wear without fail every single day?
1: Every single day, probably my lip glow.
0: And looking into your crystal ball, tell me what the next big trend will be.
1: The next big trend? I don't know. You should ask Vogue.
0: If there was a lip shade named after you, what would you call it?
1: Something that has to do with butterflies, I'm sure.
0: If you could go back in time and star in any film, what film would that be?
1: Probably Cruel Intentions.
0: Okay, Bella, I'm not that horse. And nailed it. You make that look easy.
1: Goodness, he wants to go home for dinner.
0: What's the hardest thing about the modeling industry?
1: The hardest thing about the modeling industry is probably gaining respect from my peers.
0: And what advice would you give someone entering modeling?
1: I think there's a lot of pretty girls out there, so if you can be kind and work hard, there's no reason to do it.
0: What's your favorite dish your mom cooks?
1: My favorite dish my mom cooks is probably spaghetti bolognese, but it's the only thing she cooks.
0: Okay, what's the most played track on your phone?
1: Most played track on my phone is anything Etta Bond.
0: Okay. If you had to give away every pair of shoes but three pairs, which pairs would you keep?
1: Probably my Doc Martens, my Air Force Ones, and my... riding boots.
0: Okay, travel questions. Window or aisle seat?
1: Window.
0: What's a cure for jet lag?
1: Water.
0: In the past month, roughly how many planes have you been on?
1: I counted today, 17.
0: What? What's the most interesting city you've been to in the past 2 weeks?
1: Singapore.
0: What's the longest you've gone without sleeping because of work?
1: Probably 2 days, but I'm a really, really good napper.
0: Okay, Bella, best habit?
1: I guess being kind?
0: Worst habit?
1: I guess being kind.
0: If you could switch lives for a day with anyone, who would it be?
1: I'm really happy in my life right now.
0: What movie can you watch over and over again without ever getting tired?
1: Mamma Mia.
0: And what's the most thoughtful gift you've ever received?
1: Probably this bracelet. I keep it with me all the time.
0: Very nice. Whoa.
1: Hello, oh. Are you coughing?
0: What's the best gift you've ever given?
1: I guess my love.
0: And what's your earliest memory?
1: My earliest memory is going to the barn with my family and watching my little brother collect crystals on the floor and riding with my sister.
0: Bella, let's wrap this interview up by you deciding what music you want as we show you riding off into the sunset.
1: I would love some emotional holiday music.
0: You got it.
1: Yeah?
0: Cue the music.
1: Let's do it. Let's see if you... Thank you.

0: Quiet now, hear the sled track snap brief like a map. Memory lane, my mama saying, chimney smoker lap. We blink like street light sync. The speed is a pack. Take the tempo down, count the heart, then bring it back.
1: Hello.
2: Hey, Emily.
1: Welcome. Come on in.
2: I appreciate you having me in your awesome space.
1: Oh, my pleasure.
2: I'm just going to ask you 73 nonstop questions.
1: Cool.
2: All right. What were you doing the moment I rang the doorbell?
1: Packing.
2: How's life in downtown LA treating you?
1: It's amazing.
2: What's the best Mexican food in LA?
1: Ooh, La Reina? It's a taco stand.
2: If you could spend 3 months anywhere, where would it be?
1: Maybe here.
2: How long have you lived in this really pretty loft?
1: Thank you. A year. Want a tour?
2: I would love one.
1: Cool.
2: What's the best way to store stuff in a loft?
1: Get rid of it here.
2: What did this building used to be?
1: It was a factory.
2: All right. A cool chess set here.
1: Oh, thanks.
2: Where is it from?
1: My dad made it, actually.
2: Oh, very nice. How often do you play?
1: Not that often.
2: All right. How would you describe your aesthetic?
1: Eclectic.
2: Would you describe yourself as messy or neat?
1: Very messy.
2: This interview could use a soundtrack.
1: Okay.
2: Can you play a record that has your favorite genre of music on that record player right there?
1: Sure.
2: Cool. What's the best record ever made?
1: That's tough. Maybe Joni Mitchell Blue?
2: What's one album people would be surprised to know that you own?
1: I don't know about surprised, but maybe Wise by Joanna Newsom.
2: What karaoke song would you sing where you don't need the monitor?
1: Ooh, I think any Talking Heads song.
2: If you were a hip-hop artist, what would your stage name be?
1: Rat-a-tat-tata.
2: If you could perform in any music video from the past, what would it be?
1: Prince.
2: And
3: I'm loving it.
1: Yeah?
3: It's nice.
1: Good.
3: Can you critique my dance moves?
1: Sure. Oh my goodness. Wow, those were great.
3: Yep.
1: I think you deserve a drink.
3: Great. Yeah, I was going for awkward.
2: What's your favorite cocktail?
1: Gin martini.
2: Can you prepare a gin martini?
1: Sure.
2: Great. What's the first thing you do each morning?
1: Check my email.
2: What do you have for breakfast?
1: Black coffee and granola, yogurt, maybe toast.
2: What's your favorite dessert?
1: I really like sweets. Maybe dark chocolate or pumpkin cheesecake.
2: What's your favorite food?
1: That's tough. Sushi, Thai, Italian, goes on.
2: What's the weirdest thing that you've ever eaten?
1: Cow tongue.
2: What's the last thing you do before you go to bed?
1: Wash my face.
2: What's one skill that you wish you had?
1: Speaking multiple languages.
2: What's the greatest gift you've ever received?
1: I think a trip.
2: All right. What's the greatest gift that you've ever given?
1: This. Martini?
2: Wow, that's really generous of you.
1: Hey, what kind of pizza do you like?
2: What is your favorite pizza?
1: Anything with lots of meat and cheese.
2: Then I'm gonna have to go with that.
1: Okay.
2: Great. So I noticed that you have a lot of really cool art.
1: Oh, thanks so much.
2: What's your favorite piece?
1: Maybe this Catherine Bernhardt. Doesn't take itself too seriously.
2: Very nice. Who's your favorite artist of all time?
1: John Radakowski.
2: What's your favorite painting of all time?
1: Anything by John Radakowski.
2: What's your favorite museum of all time?
1: The New Museum in New York.
2: All right, what's your story behind this painting right there?
1: My friend, Aaron Garba-Mikoska, did it.
2: Oh, great. Can you draw a very fast portrait of yourself?
1: Sure.
2: For the duration of the next 5 questions.
1: Okay.
2: All right, let's give it a shot. Can you describe your ideal man in 3 words?
1: Intelligent, independent, and celebratory.
2: What's the sexiest body part on a man?
1: Shoulders.
2: What's the best first date idea?
1: Maybe a picnic and a farmer's market, swimming.
2: What's the worst pickup line you've ever heard?
1: Any pickup line, really.
2: What's the first thing you notice about someone when you meet them?
1: The way they carry themselves. Okay.
2: Let's see what you got.
1: Not sure about this. Very abstract.
2: That looks pretty great.
1: Thank you.
2: Can you make that out to my friend George from the country of Georgia?
1: Sure.
2: I'll make an amazing birthday gift for him.
1: Cool.
2: Do you have a nickname, Emily?
1: Emirata.
3: That explains the Instagram handle.
1: Here you go.
2: Oh, thank you. I love that. What's a movie that made you cry?
1: Blue is the warmest color.
2: What's a movie that made you laugh?
1: Some Like It Hot.
2: What's one thing you can't live without?
1: Good conversation with friends.
2: What's something you still have from your childhood?
1: Goofiness.
2: What are you packing for right here?
1: I'm getting ready to go to New York to shoot a movie.
2: That is very exciting.
1: Yeah, I'm excited.
2: What's one thing in your closet you've recently brought back into your wardrobe?
1: I guess sweaters.
2: What's one thing in your closet that you can never part with?
1: Any kind of jumpsuit.
2: If you could raid one woman's closet, whose would it be?
1: Maybe Alexa Chung or Chloe Sevigny.
2: What did you wear to your prom?
1: Ooh, a white dress.
2: Who is your fashion icon?
1: Patti Smith.
2: Can you take a selfie with that oversized mug right there?
1: Sure.
2: Great. If you ran for president, what would your slogan be?
1: Let's redistribute wealth in this country.
2: All right.
1: Ooh, I wonder who that is.
2: If you had one superpower, what would it be?
1: Speaking all the languages in the world.
2: What's your kryptonite?
1: Pastries.
2: What's your spirit animal?
1: Baby dinosaur.
4: Emily!
1: Oh, hey.
4: Hey, my wife and I want to adopt a young little precious dog.
1: Okay.
4: But the problem is, I don't know what kind to get. What would you recommend?
1: Maybe a mutt or a border collie.
2: That's very nice.
4: Border collie. Name him Chase.
1: Okay, did he just steal a slice of pizza?
2: He did the same thing to Blake Lively.
1: Okay, looks good though.
2: It looked delicious. What's your favorite country to visit?
1: Oh, Italy.
2: What's a country you wish to visit?
1: Huh, anywhere in Southeast Asia.
2: Now, can you say anything in Gaelic?
1: Cunis.
2: That sounded really pleasant and nice. All right, Emily, that was question 64.
1: Okay.
2: Gotta get out of here.
1: Oh, well, let me give you the pizza.
2: Oh, that's really generous of you. Looks great. Awesome. What's the last book you read?
1: Welcome to Braggsville.
2: What's a book everyone should read?
1: Madame Bovary or Self-Help by Lori Moore.
2: What's one thing only you know about Lena Dunham?
1: She likes ceramic dogs.
2: All right, what is your next move if I do that?
1: Checkmate.
2: Two moves with the Tricheseian Gambit position.
1: I got lucky.
2: I'm so impressed. What's one cause you feel passionate about?
1: Social justice for women.
2: What would you say is the biggest thing on your mind?
1: Syrian refugee right now.
2: What phrase defines how you live your life?
1: Hashtag IDGAF.
2: What's the best activity to do at home on a rainy day?
1: Read.
2: I noticed behind you there's a mountain of shoes right there. Approximately how many shoes are in that mountain?
1: A lot, but not as many as most people.
2: All right, Emily, question 73.
1: Okay.
2: Will you accept my challenge to a staring contest?
1: Sure.
2: Let's do it. Oh, God.
1: That was close.
2: Failed miserably.
1: Hey, thanks so much for coming by.
2: All right, thanks a lot. Enjoy your trip to New York.
1: Enjoy the pizza.
2: All right, bye-bye.
1: Bye. 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
1: Yo.
0: I'm here to ask 73 questions.
1: I'm ready.
2: Babe, this is for me. The kids are in the room.
0: Kim.
2: Hi.
0: So I catch you guys home together. Is this like a rare thing?
2: It is really rare, so lucky you.
0: Oh, that's great. And what did you do for the first 30 minutes of your day?
2: I woke up at 5:45, brushed my teeth, got ready, headed to the gym, and worked out.
0: Nice. And what's a typical lazy day when everyone's together?
2: There's no such thing as a lazy day. Look, I'll show you.
0: Okay.
2: All the kids are in the room.
0: So your home is clearly stunning.
2: Thank you.
0: How would you describe this home?
2: I would say like a minimal monastery.
0: Wow. And where did the inspiration come from?
2: From Axel Vivort and Kanye.
0: Okay, random question. What was the last Kimoji that you used?
2: My daughter, North, used the Kim blowing the bubble gum.
0: Oh, that's cute.
2: Hi, guys. Hi.
0: Aw.
2: What are you doing?
3: Daddy's in here.
0: Adorable.
2: Oh, thank you.
0: So what are these guys most into in life right now, Kim?
2: Sorry, what was the question?
0: What are they most into in life right now?
2: Saint is into Paw Patrol, anything Paw Patrol. North is into Bill Nye, the science guy.
3: I want to meet him.
2: You do? And Shy is into anything food.
0: That's great. And what's the most rewarding thing about being a mom?
2: I would say when the kids tell you they love you.
3: I already said that.
0: Kanye, what's the best part about being a dad?
1: The kids.
0: What's the most important thing you learned from your parents about raising a family, Kim?
2: Just that family is everything. Oh, cough on me, why don't you?
0: Aw. Can you share with me your secret to good parenting?
2: I would say you just have to wing it. My sisters and I are on a group chat, always getting parenting advice.
1: But they don't get advice from me. Can I get on that chat, please?
0: I'm gonna have to let you guys sort that out. Guys, do you mind if I take a look around?
2: Yeah, of course.
0: Great. What's the most important thing that you want your kids to know?
2: I want my kids to be kind and...
3: I like squishies, too.
2: Oh, and to be kind and to treat everybody the same way.
0: How did you manage to keep it real for the family in sometimes unreal surroundings?
2: Well, I think we always keep it real, and there's really no real situations.
0: And what would you say is a thing that your kids taught you?
2: My kids have taught me how to be patient and just how... Like, what's important in life?
3: And Fortnite.
2: Yeah, one second. Oh, and Fortnite.
0: So who's most excited for baby number four?
2: Who's most excited for baby brother?
1: You?
2: I think North is too, because Saint will have someone to play with instead of her. And Saint wants to name him Sainty too, right?
3: I want to play with Chicago, that's why.
2: Oh.
0: So how ready are you guys feeling for the new arrival?
2: The room's not ready yet, so kind of stressing.
0: What name will your baby definitely not have?
2: He will definitely not have another direction.
0: What do you mean by that?
2: That is all for North. And actually, Anna had some influence in naming North because once she heard that rumor, she asked me and said that name was genius. So that was helpful to me.
0: That is so funny. Now, I saw that video, by the way, where Kanye got 112 to sing to you. That was so sweet. What's the story behind that?
2: I'm just obsessed with 112. Right, babe?
1: What?
2: I'm obsessed with 112.
1: Yeah, she's obsessed with 112.
0: Kim, what's the one thing about Kanye that you love the most?
2: I love that he's always himself. Okay, one second, okay?
0: And you guys met in 2004. You guys are friends since 2007.
2: Okay, one second. Let me finish talking.
0: How did you know that Kanye was the one?
2: I knew he was the one when I went to his Paris fashion show.
0: And Kanye, how did you know that Kim was the one?
1: I saw on a paparazzi pic with Paris Hilton.
0: What's Kanye's biggest pet peeve about you, Kim?
2: That I can be bratty sometimes.
0: What's one thing Kanye has taught you?
2: Kanye has taught me major confidence.
0: What's one thing you're proud to say that you taught him?
2: I am proud to say that I've taught him, given him like really good financial advice on saving.
1: You give me some advice, but I don't listen to it.
0: What's the best gift he's ever given?
2: Last year for Christmas. Okay, Northie, take your brother to go get Sprite.
1: What Sprite?
2: It's your one time.
0: Best gift.
2: For Christmas last year, he gave me a box and I opened it and it was Mickey Mouse and Adidas socks and Apple headphones and I thought, okay. And then he told me that he bought me major stock in all of those companies.
0: Kanye, what was the reaction?
1: She's like, okay.
2: Well, when I thought it was just Adidas socks and headphones, I was like, thanks. All right, let me take you on a tour from the rest of the house.
0: All right, great. How do you describe living in Calabasas?
2: Very chill.
0: If it wasn't Calabasas, where would it be?
2: Beverly Hills.
0: And if it wasn't Los Angeles?
2: The Bahamas.
0: Whose career do you respect and admire the most?
2: I would say my mom's, because at 50 years old, she really honestly didn't know how she was going to make ends meet and take care of all of these kids. Mm. And after 50, she built this whole huge empire.
0: What's the most overused phrase right now?
2: Probably it's lit.
0: That is just everywhere. What drives you the most crazy?
2: I think unorganized closets.
0: How do you really feel about the paparazzi?
2: It depends on what I look like that day.
0: And if you could have dinner with anyone living or not living, who would it be?
2: Definitely my dad.
0: Okay, the home tour is going to continue with a hard right into the living room. And what kind of piano is this? This is gorgeous.
2: Unbleached Steinway.
0: And how's the lessons going for you right now?
2: I started and I quit.
0: Aw, that's a bummer. What is the last movie that you saw that made you laugh?
2: Incredibles 2.
0: What's the last movie that made you cry?
2: Ben is Back with Julia Roberts.
0: When was the last time that you cried in general?
2: I cried when I took over my mom's Christmas Eve party, and she was so emotional about it, giving it up, that she started crying, and it made me cry.
0: Aw. How much time do you spend per day on Instagram?
2: Not that much, like 30 minutes.
0: How do you decide what or what not to post?
2: I just do whatever I feel.
0: Kim, you have over 130 million Instagram followers. Honestly, what is that like?
2: It's so crazy, just to think about it.
0: Do you read your DMs?
2: I don't. There's too many DMs. I can't even get started.
0: What's the craziest thing a fan has ever done?
2: Well, a fan has asked me to legitimately adopt them.
0: What? That is so weird. What's something about you that you wish more people focused on?
2: I wish they would not focus on my ass all the time.
0: Okay.
2: All right, let's go continue this tour.
0: How do you deal with negative feedback on social media or generally in the press?
2: Honestly, I know it's hard, but you just have to really ignore it.
0: What are three words that best describe you?
2: I hate describing myself.
0: Okay, well then what three words do you hear most often when people describe you?
2: I would say sweet and smart.
0: And is there a third?
2: And kind.
0: Would you say that they're accurate?
2: Most definitely.
0: Can you show me a hidden talent?
2: I have a hidden talent of being able to smell when somebody has a cavity.
0: That's impressive. Who do you call when you need life advice?
2: I would call my mom for sure.
0: What's the most useful thing that she's ever told you?
2: My mom in business has always told me to really keep everything that I'm doing private and not really announce anything until it's ready to go.
0: Kim, this kitchen is so amazing.
2: Thank you.
0: Wow. What's your favorite thing about Armenia?
2: The food.
0: If I had 24 hours in Armenia, what should I eat?
2: You should eat everything.
0: All right. Hayeren Hosum Ek?
2: Inch Beses is all I know.
0: I don't know what that means. What do you think you'll be remembered for, Kim?
2: For my many talents.
0: All right. What's a question you generally detest being asked?
2: I really hate when people ask me what I do.
0: What's a question you wish you'd be asked more?
2: I don't really like answering questions, so nothing.
0: We must be loving this experience. What's the weirdest rumor you've ever heard about yourself?
2: Well, when I was single, I would always hear that I was dating all these people that I've never even met. And one time I went to the movies, ran into someone that they said I was dating, so it was really awkward, and I was just praying that no one would take a picture and then think I was, you know, lying this whole time and really dating this person. But, or I've heard that I've killed a raccoon with my high heels.
0: I was not expecting that. What's one product you can't live without?
2: Can't live without my KKW contour.
0: What is your favorite beauty trend right now?
2: I love just a more minimal, soft, dewy makeup.
0: What's a beauty trend that you wish you never tried?
2: Wish that I never did really white under my eyes.
0: Now, in my interview with Kendall, she said she's the only one who knows you can do anything with your toes. What does that even mean?
2: I can't believe she said that, first of all. And it means that, thank you, Kendall, for putting me on the spot. But it means that I literally can, like, pick up a cell phone with my toes, dial, pick up a fork, eat. I can do anything with my toes.
0: Your mom's cameo was amazing. What was the best time that you guys pranked her?
2: Oh, my mom pranks are the best. Todd Crane's prank is my all-time favorite.
0: Can we prank her now?
2: I mean, I don't know if she'll, you know, be down for a prank now, but we can call her.
0: Let's call her. That'd be great. What's something that you thought you'd never see yourself doing in a million years?
2: Go to law school.
0: What's something people would be surprised to find out about you?
2: I think people would be surprised that I'm smaller in person.
0: Was there a time or a moment in your life that you felt most honored?
2: Honestly, I feel honored every day with my with just how Kanye is with me.
4: Hi, honey.
2: Hey, Mom.
0: Hey there.
4: Wait, what's going on over there? Are you on a shoot or something?
2: Yes, we are.
4: Why wasn't I invited?
2: Well, you always try to steal my shine, so this one I had to keep to myself.
4: Oh, come on.
0: Ooh, Kim.
2: All right, bye, Mom.
0: All right, Kim, last question for you. Final question. Question number 73.
2: Yes.
0: Do you think I can get a new pair of Yeezys?
2: Nice try.
0: All I'm asking for is just one pair of Yeezys. Nope. All good. Kim, love this interview. Spending time with your family. Thank you so much.
2: Bye.
5: Hey.
0: Hey, Alicia.
5: What's up?
0: How are you?
5: I'm good. How are you feeling?
0: I'm good. Thanks so much for having me by for 73 questions.
5: Absolutely. I'm glad you can make it.
0: Okay. Now I know how busy you are, so let's get this thing done.
5: All good.
0: So on average, how many hours of sleep do you get every single night?
5: I think I'm getting about 5 hours a night.
0: And what's the first thing on your mind every morning?
5: When I wake up in the morning, I'm thinking about, I'm usually thinking about how do I get time to meditate so that I can set my day off right.
0: Gotta start your day with a peace of mind, right? Now, do you feel most creative in the morning or at night?
5: I feel really creative at night when it's quiet.
0: Alicia, let me tell you how much I love your beautiful home.
5: Thank you. I love it.
0: It's gorgeous.
5: We love it. We've been here maybe 5 or 6 years, and it definitely feels so good.
0: And how would you describe your home?
5: I describe it as a big ball of love, vibes, and loudness, because there's always a lot of people here running in and out. We have a really good time here.
0: Do you have a favorite room in the house?
5: I do, but I'm not taking there yet. Give me a second.
0: Obvious question, but is there a piano here?
5: Not that room, but there's another one.
0: Can't wait to see it.
5: Should we have some tea? I love tea. I'm like a fanatic.
0: I think I'm okay. Thank you, though. Who's your favorite composer?
5: I think my favorite composer is Chopin. I love how soulful and, like, deep and dark it feels. I'm a fan.
0: What do you listen for when you listen to music?
5: When I'm listening to music, I'm listening for that, you know, that energy that just kind of rises the arms, the hair on your arms, and it just makes you, you know, that thing that you're like,
0: yeah,
5: that. I'm looking for that.
0: It's a vibe.
5: It's a vibe.
0: So what's the first album that you've ever bought?
5: The first album I ever bought was BBD, Poison. Girl, I must warn you.
0: You are taking it way back.
5: Okay, that
0: That's
5: one.
0: Right.
5: And yeah, it's kind of going back. But that was my first one. What do you want?
0: I read somewhere that you were actually part of a girl group when you were 13.
5: Ouch. That was hot.
0: Oh.
5: I was Careful. A part of a girl group. I was a part of a few girl groups. But the one that I think you're talking about was called Ambition.
0: That's right.
5: E-M-B-I-S-H-U-N. We were trying to be cute.
0: How old were you when you wrote your first song?
5: First song, I was... Real good song, I was 14. First song, I was 11.
0: And what was it about?
5: It was about my grandfather passing away, and that was actually the beginning of why I started writing to, like, express. It's called I'm All Alone.
0: And you remember the lyrics?
5: It was, I sit here, I was 11, so anyway. I sit here all alone, and I wonder what is wrong. Why are there so many deaths, so many lost survivors?
0: That's really beautiful.
5: That's what I was thinking about.
0: Do you remember what your mother was playing on the speakers when you were young?
5: My mother played a lot of Bobby Caldwell, and she loved. But they won't do for love.
0: Yeah, Alicia, singing to me. I'm loving it. And what's one thing your mom said that left a lasting impression?
5: She always said treat, you know, the golden rule. She was like, treat people how you want to be treated. And that is always how I think about it.
0: What is the biggest lesson you learned from the women who raised you?
5: Biggest lesson I learned?
0: Yeah.
5: The women that raised me really taught me how to be badasses, like really strong, just don't take any mess, say what you want, be direct, be clear, have to know what you want to say and how you're going to say it and just deliver it.
0: Yeah, that's powerful stuff. And you grew up in Hell's Kitchen in the 90s. You've even called it the harshest of the harsh. When you think about that time in New York City, what's the first thing that comes to mind?
5: When I think about Hell's Kitchen, New York City, I'm thinking about at that time in the 90s, I'm thinking about, you know, a lot of darkness, a lot of drugs, prostitution. It was like the place where all the people who didn't belong anywhere else would go, which is why like Hell's Kitchen was so fitting. So it was definitely it's a deep experience.
0: Yeah, I can imagine. Do you feel that experience from out there affected your music?
5: Definitely affected my music. Just gave me that love for hip hop, for soul, for blues, for truth, for poetry, for the dark soulfulness. It definitely added to that mixture.
0: So what do you think is the harshest thing in Hell's Kitchen today?
5: Mickey Mouse, because it's Disney.
0: So these days, when you return to New York, where's the first place you go when you touch down?
5: Here. I'm always trying to go straight home, as quick as I can.
0: And what's your favorite place to dance?
5: My bedroom.
0: Alicia, there are kids watching this. Out of all the places in New York City, what would you say is the best hidden gem?
5: Oh, I have this really cool, it's kind of literal, but this really cool gem spot that I go to because I love crystals and I love to collect them. So for me, that's where I want to go.
0: That's literally a gem.
5: Literally. Oh, can I show you that room I was telling you about?
0: Yeah, love to.
5: All right, here it goes.
0: So Alicia, let's talk about that incredible job you did hosting the Grammys.
5: Wow, that was definitely an unforgettable moment.
0: How long were you prepping for that?
5: You know, I mean, I was prepping for it from the minute that I knew that it was going to happen, which was sometime in the summer. But I mean, I guess you really start to prep, you know, November, December, you know, a little bit closer just so that you can be timely and everything.
0: Right. And on a more serious note, had everything that happened that day affected the evening?
5: It was definitely crazy. You know, we lost Kobe that day and it was just hours before the show.
0: Yeah.
5: And it was so sad, and Gigi and all the families that were there. It changed everything. It made everything that we planned for go out the window, and just had to go with the spirit, you know, had to go with the genuine feeling of how we were all feeling, which was devastating.
0: Well, I mean, you handled it beautifully, pivoting from the original plans there.
5: Pivoting is, I think, a really important thing that I have been learning. You know, you don't always know what is meant for you. And sometimes you just have to be willing to flow. And that was definitely a big example of the flow.
0: Yeah, well, it was beautiful. So performing in front of your fellow artists, did anyone make you nervous?
5: You know, it is a nerve-wracking experience, and it can be a kind of a nervous room because it's so filled with everybody. But for me, I really want to create the calm. Like, I really want to create the good energy. I want to welcome people, make people feel good, make people feel loved, make people feel appreciated. Yeah. So I didn't feel nervous. I felt like I was bringing that, you know, good energy.
0: As you always do. And do you have any mantras or rituals before you go on stage?
5: I'm a big mantra lover. I'm a big ritual lover. I love tea. I love incense, candles, stones, like we said already, crystals.
0: Yeah, yeah.
5: But I'm big on prayer, and I just, like, really intend for what I'm hoping to come out of the moment.
0: Do you consider yourself a spiritual person?
5: Very, very spiritual, and just very connected to, to the universe.
0: Are we going to see Alicia back for year three of the
5: Grammys?
0: Oh,
5: Lord.
0: Yeah?
5: I'm not talking about it.
0: All right, fine. Now, talk to me a little bit about performing new material versus old. Do you have a preference?
5: I really love performing new material. This is really exciting because, you know, you've been working on new songs and new visuals and new ideas, and it's really exciting to get everybody in your mix and understand where you're going.
0: So you're excited about the music business today? Yeah?
5: I am excited about the music business. I think that it's a whole new world. It's a wild, wild west. It's like there's no rules. It's this open canvas that you can create exactly what you want. And there's an opportunity for so many people. No matter who you are, where you live, you can be involved. You can express yourself. You can put your music out. You can be independent. I love that it's free like that.
0: Is there any facet of the industry that you wish you could shine a light on and change?
5: Anything that I'd want to change in the industry? We have an organization called She Is the Music. I'd love to see more women at the table, and that's what we're talking about and what we're creating, and, you know, more women in engineers, more women producers, more women in boardrooms, you know, just more women really creating the world we want.
0: If you've got a platform, use it. Now, what's a talent of yours that people may be surprised to know you have?
5: You might be surprised to know that I got a little flow with me.
0: You got a little flow with
5: me. I got a little bit of a flow.
0: That's pretty mysterious.
5: What's up, E?
0: How
5: you doing?
0: Alicia, we're shifting gears. We're moving on. Here we go. What's the last book that you read?
5: Chimamanda Ngozi Adichie, Purple Hibiscus. I love her. She's so special. That's the last book I read.
0: And what's the last place that you visited?
5: The last place I visited, we were just in Miami.
0: Yep.
5: And Berlin, London, and
0: ooh,
5: France.
0: Cameo.
5: Want to try one? I thought you were going to beat me in air hockey.
3: But I got to go soon, so.
5: You have to leave?
3: Soon.
5: All right. Show them my hidden talent.
0: Egypt, come on. Show me what you got.
5: This might or might not be one of my
0: Let's
5: hidden
0: go.
5: Talents.
0: Let's go. Come on, Egypt. And, oh.
5: Hey, right. That was good. At least you got one in.
3: I hit Mike.
0: Got a pool shark in the making. I promise you, Egypt. You're gonna
5: I get won.
0: Okay, back to the questions. Yoga or Pilates?
5: Yoga.
0: What's your favorite scent?
5: My favorite scent is Nag Champa. It's like an incense. It's beautiful.
0: Now, Alicia, I heard you secretly wanted to be a party planner.
5: I am the most amazing party planner you've ever met. I am. How about all your birthdays?
0: I don't know if he agrees with you, Alicia. Anyway, you recently said that your kids taught you how to appreciate the magic when it's there, which I think was really well said. When was the last time?
5: Talented. Oh, well.
0: Very talented.
5: My kids do teach me the magic, actually. You know, I think that even just now, you know, the feeling of that genuine, you know, presence and being present and just appreciating the little things, you know, they show me that all the time.
0: Yeah. And what's the backstory behind the names Egypt and Genesis?
5: Egypt's backstory is I took a really important trip to Egypt that changed my life. And I realized that there's nothing I can't build. There's nothing that I can't create. And so when I was pregnant, my husband actually suggested Egypt. He also suggested Genesis. He said he had a dream, and Genesis being kind of like the beginning, like renewal, that is really, really powerful.
0: Yeah, and what are they obsessed with at the moment?
5: Dragon Ball Z.
3: Not really.
5: No?
0: Oh.
3: Yeah, well, action figures, but also some more stuff.
5: Pokemon.
0: Now, Egypt, I hear you're into music, huh?
5: Yeah.
0: Yeah. And Alicia, how does it make you feel having a son that's producing and releasing music?
5: Yeah, it's really awesome. He plays piano. He practices really hard. And he produces. He produced for Kendrick. And actually, a few of our sons are really musical. So KJ, Nas, Egypt, Nicole. We have a kind of a musical family.
3: Brother music.
0: You're on your way. And what's your favorite thing to do together as a family?
5: I think we really like to roller skate.
0: Roller skating, that's a nice little tradition for the family.
5: What about you, E?
0: Is it roller rinks? Is it more street?
3: Skateboard or
5: something. Oh, yeah, we roller skate there, and we also roller skate in our gallery sometimes. That's pretty crazy. I can show you that room
0: Please
5: later.
0: Please do, love to see it. Sounds good. And whoa, look at this ceiling. This is incredible.
5: Isn't it so yeah. beautiful? I love this so much. This world just, it transports you. Uh-oh, he's trying to beat me. All right, here we go. Let's see if he gets
0: okay,
5: it
0: here we go.
5: Real quick.
0: Alicia, what's the most rewarding thing about being a mother?
5: The most rewarding thing about being a mother is...
0: ooh.
5: When they beat you. You know, when they're better than you. It's really, really rewarding.
0: School.
5: And when they...
0: stiff competition.
5: All right.
0: Oh! Ah! Bah, bah, bah!
5: All right, that's how he does it. Let me show you the gallery.
0: So, describe Swizz's parent style in three words.
5: Swizz's parenting style is hard as nails. No, I'm just kidding. He's actually really sweet, and he's definitely, you know, he's obviously not as cuddly as Mama is, but he's really, really beautiful, and he's honest, very honest.
0: And what have you and him taught each other?
5: He's taught me about... the magic, like allowing space for the magic, allowing room for there to be magic. And I've taught him about kind of coming a little bit down out of the clouds, a little bit, just a tiny bit.
0: Where do you feel like you're at your most personal best?
5: I'm at my personal best when You know, when I have a nice balance between my family, my work, my creativity, my dreams, myself.
0: What is the hardest challenge that you've ever had to overcome?
5: Hardest challenge I've ever had to overcome is probably just really recognizing that the power that I was looking for, or the answers that I was looking for, are inside of me, as opposed to looking outside of me all the time and allowing other people to maybe control the outcome.
0: Alicia, everywhere I look has the most amazing art I've ever seen in my life.
5: Isn't this amazing?
0: This
5: so sick, yeah. Hindi Wiley.
0: Yeah, this is
5: good. Oh my gosh, this is such a beautiful room. I love it in here so much.
0: And what can you tell me about this artist?
5: Yeah, Hindi is very, very special. I mean, I can't even, this is his largest piece, and we are so blessed to own it. And this is a cause piece that is also very iconic. And if you went down there, I mean, it looks huge here, but if you went down and looked at it, it's like massive. And we actually had to remove the whole side of the house to get him in here.
0: Oh,
5: it was crazy.
0: God. Well, there's certainly no lack of inspiration with this art, right?
5: It really is. It's beautiful.
0: Now, you have a new album coming out.
5: Yes.
0: And it's self-titled.
5: Alicia, right. The album.
0: What made you go with that name?
5: Yeah, who is that person anyway? I'm actually trying to figure out.
0: You know what I mean. What can I expect to hear on it?
5: You're going to hear Heat Rocks. You're going to hear that timeless music that's going to be with you forever in your heart. And you're definitely going to hear different sides of Alicia. Because I think there's so much that makes us who we are, and we don't get a chance to always express all the sides. So that's what I'm doing.
0: And why was releasing Underdog so important to you?
5: Underdog just feels like such a story. It's such a moment. I think we're at a time where we, more than ever, just need to know that we're going to figure it out and we're going to make it through. I think that just for me, I always need to hear those words because sometimes things feel kind of dark. So Underdog feels triumphant.
0: So this is a great time to talk about your new book.
5: More Myself. It's a theme. Alicia, More Myself. It's definitely a theme.
0: Love
5: I'm in a
0: it.
5: Place where I'm really understanding more about how to become my authentic self. And I wanted to share some of those journeys with you because I think we're all looking for like the truth and the realness in our lives.
0: Absolutely, Alicia.
5: Thank you. Are you leaving?
0: No, I'm not going anywhere.
5: I was asking Adrian if he was leaving.
0: Sorry.
5: All right.
0: So what was your process writing a book like?
5: It's really, really... deep, crazy, interesting. It's so much different than writing music, you know? It's like music is these short moments, but you have to tell these stories in these short moments. The book is just so much more in-depth, so much more memories, and also therapeutic, because you start to realize the things you did to create these moments and how do you undo them. So it was really amazing, but hard and deep.
0: And which process was harder, songwriting or memoir?
5: I think the journey, because I'm calling the book a journey. The journey is definitely the harder thing to write. Maybe because I just don't do it often, and songs I write more often, so I'm more familiar with how to get it all done. Can I have a hug?
3: Sure.
5: All right, I love you.
3: Hi.
5: Have a good day. I'll see you at the airport.
3: Hi.
0: That is so
5: Thanks
0: sweet.
5: For beating me.
3: Hi.
0: That is so sweet. Our hug.
5: I know.
0: Our hugs standard issue here.
5: I love hugs. I need them.
0: So is there anything that you were nervous about sharing with everyone in your book?
5: I mean, I think you get so personal, you get so vulnerable, you get so kind of, for me, it was more about the process of expressing the way that it happened. And so I didn't feel nervous about it, but it definitely just feels vulnerable.
0: And who are some of the people that you thanked in the book?
5: Definitely thank Oprah. This is the first book on her imprint. I'm super proud of her and so excited that her mentorship and sisterhood like brings us back together like this.
0: What do you hope people will take away from the story?
5: I really hope people take away the conversation that I'd love for us to continue having. Like, how do we all create our own destiny as opposed to the expectations that are put on us by other people? And sometimes we live out those expectations because we're trying to be the good girl or the good boy. And I would love for us to challenge that and talk about how do we find our own truth.
0: What does feminism mean to you?
5: Feminism to me just means the power of a woman and honoring it and cherishing it and really lifting it up and revering it.
0: I like that. And what values do you feel are the most important to instill in your kids?
5: I want my kids to know what it, no kindness, you know, no empathy. I definitely want them to understand their blessings, be grateful, gratitude. I want them to understand how to speak to people clearly and communicate in a way that it helps them get across their point of view. There's so much to connect and teach them.
0: What would you say is the toughest thing about raising kids in 2020?
5: Toughest thing about raising sons in 2020 is, you know, I think the world could be a very dangerous place for men and especially young black men. And I think that just to continuously teach them and show them how to stand in their kingliness is really important. So they're already well on their way, though.
0: They are on their way. Now, Alicia, I believe I was promised a certain...
5: Oh, I think I was going to show you my room with my piano. My other favorite room.
0: So what does me time look like for Alicia?
5: Me time is, you know, my meditations, me time for sure. Me time is also, you know, a special spa moment just for myself. It's a moment with my girls, my homegirls. We get to just hang out. My husband, obviously, but I guess, you know, that's still with other people, but it still fills me up, you know, and I think that's what it is. Like, how do you fill yourself up?
0: And what's two words to describe your style?
5: Tomboy chic.
0: There's the piano, looking good. Who's the most stylish person alive, Alicia?
5: Let's say Billy Porter.
0: What are three wardrobe staples every woman should have?
5: Three wardrobe staples. I think you should have a white tee, a fire fedora, and a black leather.
0: Braids or curls?
5: Braids.
0: So this is where you write your music. This is where it comes to life.
5: Oh, I love it.
0: Yeah, it's amazing.
5: Thanks.
0: And you said that you don't have a traditional or strategic or formulaic approach to writing music. Is that right?
5: Yeah, I don't. You know, I just go with the heart for music. I don't get scientific with music. I get more just what it feels like, you know? That's the most important.
0: And what's the most difficult song that you've ever written?
5: It's so interesting because the hardest song I've ever created is also the easiest song I've ever written. If I Ain't Got You is the easiest song to write, but the hardest song to put in the form that you hear it in, because it just took so long to figure out how to produce it right and create that right, genuine energy. So that's a twofold.
0: And what would you say is the most beautiful song you've ever written?
5: Most beautiful song I've
0: ever
5: written?
0: Yeah, what is it?
5: One of my favorite songs is called Not Even the King, and it just talks about no matter how much money you have, nothing is more important than love.
0: No words truer than that. Alicia, I do have to apologize because I didn't come prepared to play your piano.
5: Oh, that's okay.
0: But...
5: Hello.
0: But what tips do you have for all those watching starting to play?
5: I would say anyone who's just starting to play, just keep playing. Just practice and keep trying different styles and, you know, just especially figure out who you are and what special thing you have.
0: And you collaborated with so many legends in your career. Who's left on the wish list?
5: I still haven't. I realized that I didn't get to collaborate with Prince before he passed away, and I'm so sad about that. And I still haven't collaborated with Lauryn Hill.
0: Lauryn Hill.
5: Like, that needs to happen.
0: Oh, that needs to happen. Alicia, besides piano, what else can you play?
5: I play all keyboards, play a little bit of guitar, but my mainstay is all keyboards. So any type of piano, any type of keyboard, I'm messing with it.
0: And your piano sound is so soulful. It's
5: very spiritual, connected to, spirit.
0: Yeah. And what's your attitude in life in 2020?
5: My attitude in life in 2020 is no holding back, no dimming the light, and complete clarity.
0: Well, Alicia, it's time for clarity of the keys.
5: Should I play you some?
0: Please do.

0: song.
1: Well, this is an ominous beginning.
2: Happy Halloween!
0: Trick or treat, Chrissy.
2: Oh, hello!
0: I saw that snap about you needing overripe bananas for your banana bread.
2: Thank you.
0: So I am gonna ask you 73 questions.
2: Let's do it.
0: All right, how are you feeling these days?
2: I feel great.
0: This house is sick.
2: Thank you.
0: How long have you lived here for?
2: 2 years.
0: Ah, who lived here before you?
2: Rihanna.
0: Wow. What's the coolest thing in this entire house?
2: My baby box.
0: What's your baby box?
2: Just a box of all my baby trinkets.
0: Oh, okay. What are you reading right now?
2: I'm not reading, I'm writing.
0: What are you writing right now?
2: I'm writing my second cookbook.
0: What is the one thing missing in your life at this moment?
2: Ooh, John?
0: Oh.
2: He's on tour.
0: He's a busy guy. What's your biggest fear?
2: Dying a slow, agonizing death.
0: Twitter or Instagram?
2: Twitter.
0: Why Twitter?
2: You have more of a voice.
0: What's the craziest thing that you've been called on Twitter? What did it feel like being blocked on Twitter by the leader of the free world?
2: Euphoric.
0: Who was the last person you texted?
2: John, of course.
0: And what were you guys texting?
2: I was sending him photos of baby Luna.
0: Baby Luna.
2: Okay, Google, show me my photos of Luna.
3: Here's what I found in your Google Photos.
0: All right, Chrissy, you've been a mom for 18 months now. What's the best thing about being a mom? That's so adorable.
2: Number one, taking the photos.
0: Okay.
2: And number two, hearing all her new words.
0: That's so sweet. What's the hardest thing about being a mom?
2: Waking up super early.
0: How have you changed since becoming a mom?
2: Oh, I wake up super early now.
0: So what are we cooking over here?
2: Banana bread, baby.
0: Oh, nice. You're already cooking banana bread.
2: I am.
0: Oh, what's the best kitchen hack that you know?
2: Ooh, I'd say having your mom live with you. That helps.
0: It does. What's a late night food that you crave? Oh, it's delicious.
2: Oh my gosh, it smells so good. Hot Pockets.
0: Okay. What's the most overrated food trend of all time?
2: Froyo.
0: What's one food you'll admit to never trying?
2: Liver and onions.
0: What's your favorite dish that John cooks for you?
2: Fried chicken.
0: That is your cookbook right there.
2: It is.
0: What is the most popular dish in that cookbook?
2: Lemony arugula cacio e pepe.
0: What's the hardest part about writing a cookbook?
2: The writing.
0: With the next installment in the works, what can we expect from your new cookbook?
2: A lot more cravings.
0: Chrissy, what's your biggest pet peeve?
2: People.
0: If you were a rapper, what would your stage name be?
2: 40 Nugs.
0: So Chrissy, I'm assuming this is your sleeping prince?
2: Pablo, hi baby.
0: What's your favorite country to visit?
2: Italy.
0: What's a country you wish to visit?
2: Fiji.
0: Besides your passport, what two things do you always have in your carry-on?
2: Sunglasses and La Mer.
0: Can you say something in Thai for me?
2: Yindi mak tidai wujak kun ka.
0: All right, can you say something in Norwegian for me?
2: Ne.
0: Chrissy, when was a time that you felt genuinely starstruck?
2: Meeting Beyonce.
0: What's Barack Obama like in person?
2: He's charming and brilliant.
0: Is it true he gave you baby name advice?
2: He did.
0: What's the best worst movie you love to watch?
2: Showgirls.
0: Best plot twist of all time?
2: Sixth Sense.
0: Who's the scariest villain of all time?
2: Donald Trump.
0: Can you give me your best impression of somebody famous?
2: I'd get in too much trouble.
0: What's the best thing you've ever worn?
2: My Oscars Marquesa dress.
0: What's the worst trend you ever get sucked into wearing?
2: Fake bangs.
0: Out of all the fashionable people on the planet, who's your style icon?
2: Kate Moss.
0: What is the number one rule in dressing for a night on the town?
2: Show a little bit of skin.
0: All right, if you were to design a collection, say for Revolve, what can we expect?
2: It to sell out.
0: What's the best word ever created? As a child of the 90s, what's the one thing that makes you the most nostalgic?
2: Lisa Frank.
0: What's the one thing that you wish you knew in high school?
2: Oh, that one day I would have gas money.
0: What's the best piece of advice anyone has ever given you?
2: Grow out your brows.
0: Halloween is obviously around the corner. What's the most memorable costume you've ever worn?
2: Toddlers and tiaras.
0: What's Luna going as?
2: It's a secret.
0: Okay. Can you describe yours and John's relationship in three words?
2: Keeping it sexy.
0: What's your favorite date night activity?
2: Watching Housewives.
0: All right, what's the secret to a happy marriage?
2: taking super sexy photos like this.
1: Oh, not the ominous music again. Chrissy, what does that mean?
2: Okay, Google, take a selfie.
0: What's the scariest thing you've ever seen?
2: Oh my God, this photo of me. Happy Halloween, baby.
0: Who's inspiring you the most in life right now?
4: Her mom. What's your favorite part about me?
2: Her humility.
0: What motivates you to speak the truth?
2: Having a little daughter.
0: Now you're affiliated with a bunch of great organizations, but what's the one organization that speaks to you the most?
2: City Harvest.
0: What's the bravest thing you've ever done?
2: I rescued an old man off an escalator once.
0: What makes you the proudest?
2: John's Oscar.
0: I have to see his Oscar.
2: Yes, of course.
0: Oh my gosh, that's incredible. What's your favorite John Legend song?
2: All of Me.
0: Wow, that's a gorgeous Oscar. Besides John, who's your favorite musician or artist?
2: Anyone from the 90s.
0: If you were a Grammy Award winning artist like your husband, what would your piano playing sound like?
2: It would not be winning any Grammys. Oh. Let's do a duet.
0: Okay.
2: Wanna try?
0: Yep.
2: Okay. Okay, that's absolutely,
0: right.
2: Oh my God.
0: That's fine.
2: It's horrible.
0: All right, what's your best habit, Chrissy?
2: My best habit, I'm very clean.
0: All right, what's your worst habit?
2: The toothpaste cap.
0: Huh. What's your hidden talent?
2: Fist in mouth.
0: Who's somebody that you would love to have coffee with?
2: I'm not really a coffee girl.
0: Oh, do you collect anything?
2: Sunglasses.
0: Oh,
2: hi, baby girl, come here.
0: Aww.
2: Can you share?
0: What's,
2: hi, thank you.
0: What's something you lose all the time, Chrissy?
2: Oh, pen passport.
0: Oh. Last question, can Luna give me a piece of candy?
2: Luna, can you share?
0: All right, Luna, come here. Candy?
2: Share, Luna. Luna, share.
0: Okay, well, thanks, Luna. All right, Chrissy, that's it, 73 questions. I'm gonna get out of here.
2: Thanks for coming.
0: Taylor.
5: Hey.
0: Hi.
5: Come in.
0: Thank you so much for fitting a 73-question interview into your busy schedule.
5: Oh, it's all good.
0: All right, cool. Let's do this. So what's keeping you busy these days?
5: I'm just working out and getting ready for Grammys.
0: What's the most exciting thing in life right now?
5: Grammys?
0: What are you completely bored of in life right now?
5: Clickbait.
0: What is something that recently moved you?
5: The movie The Martian.
0: Okay, what do you have going on over here?
5: This is a room where I write a lot of songs.
0: Nice piano. How many guitars do you own?
5: I lost track of that in probably 2007.
0: What's the first song you learned to play on the guitar?
5: Kiss Me by Sixpence None the Richer.
0: What's the first thing you do when you get an idea for a song?
5: I record a voice memo of myself singing it, or I write it down in my notes.
0: What's your songwriting process?
5: Lots of preparation. I write a lot of my ideas down before I get into the actual session.
0: What song took you the least amount of time to write?
5: Blank Space, because I'd written a lot of the lines down already in the year preceding the session.
0: Which one took you the longest?
5: All Too Well, because it's a really emotional song. I kept putting it down for months on end.
0: So is this the room where you keep all of your awards?
5: No, they're kind of everywhere. Do you want to see the rest of the house?
0: Yes.
5: Amazing.
0: All right, let's do it. Who is your favorite teacher?
5: My guitar player, Paul Sidoti, teaches me a lot on the road about piano and guitar.
0: If you could teach one subject in school, what would it be?
5: English.
0: Okay, see, you're a Scrabble player.
5: Yeah, there's a word you might know. Check it out.
0: Yep, something tells me that's planned.
5: Nope, that was spontaneous. I'm a very spontaneous person.
0: What's your favorite beverage?
5: Coffee. Would you like some?
0: Let's see what you got.
5: I have espresso. I have regular coffee. I have different flavors. I have a VMA here. You can't really take that, I don't think, but...
0: You definitely can't drink it.
5: No, you could stir with it, though.
0: Actually, I'll have a water.
5: Okay.
0: Thank you very much. What's your favorite cocktail?
5: Vodka Diet Coke.
0: What's your favorite food?
5: I mean, if we're just saying, like, what I wish I could eat every day, if calories didn't count, is, like, chicken tenders.
0: What would you order at a drive-thru?
5: Cheeseburger, fries, chocolate shake.
0: What was the best birthday cake you've ever had?
5: It was from Milk Bar. It was for my 25th birthday, and it was so good that even Jay-Z raved about it.
0: Oh, thank you very much. What was the last thing you baked?
5: A gluten-free, dairy-free chocolate cake.
0: What one thing do you need to have in your fridge at any given time?
5: Hummus, weirdly.
0: What's one thing you still have from your childhood?
5: My insecurities. Do you want to go outside and check out the other situation?
0: Let's check out the other situation. What's your favorite TV show of all time?
5: Friends.
0: Favorite TV show that's currently on the air?
5: Dateline.
0: What is your favorite movie?
5: Love Actually.
0: What was a movie that made you cry your eyes out?
5: My God, The Martian.
0: Why do you think you're the most followed person on Instagram?
5: Because my cats are adorable.
0: So, have you ever Googled yourself?
5: Yeah.
0: Taylor, what do you think when you Google yourself?
5: I think you should never Google yourself again.
0: If you had a superpower, what would it be?
5: Healing people.
0: If you were not a singer, what would you be doing?
5: Might be in advertising. Maybe like coming up with slogans and concepts is the same as hooks and songs.
0: Well, this is very lovely out here.
5: Thank you.
0: Can you show me a really cool or bizarre talent?
5: Okay, I'm well aware that this is not a talent, but this is like the only thing that I can do. I have double jointed elbows, so.
0: No. Oh, man.
5: Yeah, they're weird.
0: They're a little bit weird. Yeah. What's something you can't do?
5: I can't do a cartwheel or a handstand.
0: What's the best compliment you've ever received?
5: That I'm generous.
0: What is the best gift you've ever received?
5: My boyfriend planted an olive tree in my yard for Christmas.
0: What's one habit you wish you could break?
5: Well, when I'm sitting there, usually I just do this with my leg, like, and people think that I'm nervous, and then they get nervous, and then everybody's nervous.
0: Do you have any nicknames?
5: Yeah, my brother calls me Teffy.
0: What surprises you most about people?
5: I'm pleasantly surprised by the fact that I tell my friends absolutely everything, and it never ends up getting out.
0: What makes you laugh no matter what?
5: Kevin Hart.
0: What does creativity mean to you?
5: Creativity is getting inspiration and having that lightning bolt idea moment, and then having the hard work ethic to sit down at the desk and write it down.
0: So I found out Nicole Kidman swam with sharks. What's the most adventurous thing you've done?
5: Like watching Shark Week.
0: What's your favorite lyrics of all time?
5: I had some dreams. They were clouds in my coffee from You're So Vain by Carly Simon.
0: What's one song you wish you had written?
5: The Friends theme song because of those royalties.
0: What's a great fan moment that comes to mind?
5: I'll be driving down the street and I'll see a kid walking down the street with my shirt on from my tour, and I'll just stop my car and be like, hey, nice shirt.
0: Most memorable career moment so far?
5: I think filming the Bad Blood video was my favorite memory.
0: What's one accomplishment you're most proud of?
5: My Grammys.
0: What's something you've always wanted to try, but you've been too scared to do?
5: Oh, Coachella.
0: What's your spirit animal?
5: A dolphin, because they're very social. They travel in groups.
6: Hey, Taylor.
5: Oh, hey.
6: Hey, my wife and I's anniversary is coming up. Where should I take her?
5: Congratulations, and you should take her to Big Sur. You're welcome.
0: It's freezing outside.
5: Yeah, it is.
0: All right, what advice would you give to anyone who wants to become a singer?
5: Get a good lawyer.
0: Any pre-show rituals?
5: Yeah, I stretch, I warm up my voice, and then my band and dancers and I get in a huddle, and it's just good vibes.
0: What's the most difficult song to perform on stage, and why?
5: There's a song I wrote called The Best Day that is about my mom, and it's just hard to sing because it makes me really emotional.
0: So this is a really great room you have.
5: Thank you.
0: And you have a lot of cats.
5: Yeah.
0: How many cats are in this room?
5: Probably more than 10, and I don't know if you're counting the one that's alive down there.
0: What? There's a cat there. I see the... All right, here's one for you. If you were a cat, would you get along with your cats?
5: Probably not. They would probably not think that I'm cool.
0: How many cat breeds can you name in 10 seconds?
5: When do we start?
0: Go.
5: British Shorthair, Scottish Fold, Himalayan, Exotic Shorthair, Exotic Longhair, Sphinx Cat, Munchkin, Siamese, the...
0: Time's up. Amazing. What's the coolest thing in this room?
5: I can do so much better than that. The coolest thing in this room, I think, is the fireplace.
0: Nice. If you could raid one woman's closet, who would it be?
5: Blake Lively.
0: What's your favorite fashion trend of all time?
5: High-waisted stuff.
0: Besides your phone and wallet, what's a couple must-have purse items?
5: I have this lavender antibacterial hand spray that I have, and whenever me and my friends are in a public bathroom and we have to wait in line at the sink to wash our hands, I'm like, no, like, check it out. Ch-ch-ch. And everybody's like, thanks, girl.
0: Can you tell me what you'll be wearing to this year's Met Gala?
5: I'm going to be dressed as a robot, and I'm going to carry a sword.
0: Okay, so my little cousin Julia wants to know, what did you want to do with your life at age 5?
5: When I was 5, I knew that my dad was a stockbroker, but I did not know what a stockbroker was. Yet I walked around telling people I'm going to be a stockbroker when I grow up.
0: What's the one thing you wish you knew at 19?
5: If I could talk to my 19-year-old self, I'd just say, hey, you know, you're gonna date just like a normal 20-something should be allowed to, but you're going to be a national lightning rod for slut-shaming.
0: What's something you will not be doing in 10 years?
5: Something I will not be doing in 10 years. I'll be 36. I really hope that I'm not stressed about the idea of approaching 40. I hope that aging is not something that really freaks me out.
0: What do you think is the most important life lesson for someone to learn?
5: That karma's real.
0: Okay, what can you say in another language?
5: I can count to 10 in German.
0: Do it.
5: 1, 2, 3, 4, 5, 6, 7, 8, 9, 10.
0: Go Taylor.
5: Thank you.
0: Okay, hate to break it to you, but the interview is coming to an end.
5: Okay, well, I'll walk you to the door.
0: Okay. What did you love most about the town where you grew up in?
5: I grew up in Wyomissing, Pennsylvania, and I liked the fact that it had a lot of historic buildings.
0: What's the bravest thing you've ever done?
5: Writing the Apple Music letter.
0: Most spontaneous thing you've ever done?
5: Writing the Apple Music letter.
0: What's one goal you're determined to achieve in your lifetime?
5: I really want an honorary doctorate degree because Ed Sheeran has one, and I feel like he looks down on me now because I don't have one.
0: All right, Taylor, we did it. Now it is time for the final question.
5: I'm gonna take you over here first and let you out.
0: Okay, great. What is your favorite scented candle?
5: Byredo Treehouse. That is it.
7: Oh my God, it's amazing.
5: Thanks.
7: Go buy it right now.
5: Bye.
7: Thanks, Taylor. See you later.
8: Witness.
9: Hey.
8: Oh my gosh, I'm so excited for this.
9: You made it.
8: I made it especially in time for summer in the Hamptons. We're finally together. Thank you for making the time to do 73 questions.
9: Thank you, and welcome to my garden.
8: Thank you so much. Welcome to me. And you have a beautiful garden indeed. What are you growing in this garden?
9: Oh my goodness, we have all kinds of lettuces. We have some tomatoes that are starting to come up over here. They're still a number of weeks away. We have some beautiful cucumbers and squash and basil and sage and herbs. It's in abundance.
8: It's so lush and looks great. What is a go-to recipe that you're excited about?
9: Well, lately I've been using all this gorgeous lettuce, so lots of salads with delicious proteins and really cooking from the land.
8: Delicious. What's a recipe that you've gotten asked about more than any other recipe?
9: A lot about my boyfriend breakfasts.
8: And other than yours, whose recipes just work out beautifully for you?
9: I'm going to say Ina Garden.
8: Okay. Now, besides wheatgrass shots, what other health foods did your mom introduce to you when you were little?
9: Kind of healthier soda and vitamin C supplements.
8: Super healthy. Now, I may not have wheatgrass shots, but I did bring you some of these.
9: Aww.
8: Yeah, here you go.
9: Thank you.
8: This can add to the whole decor of where we are right now.
9: That is so nice.
8: I'm glad you like it.
9: I love flowers.
8: Yeah, I decided to go with ranunculus because I've never heard of them before.
9: I got something for you. Come on.
8: Okay. What's your biggest vice?
9: My one alcoholic drink a week.
8: What's your biggest virtue?
9: Everything else.
8: What's one thing that really annoys you?
9: Incompetence.
8: What's something you used to do that makes you cringe now?
9: Sing in public. After you.
8: Thank you so much.
9: My pleasure.
8: And what's something you don't do that you wished you did more of?
9: Sing in public.
8: And what is your number one hosting tip?
9: Number one hosting tip is always have a beautiful cheese board.
8: What piece of jewelry from your family is most special to you?
9: Probably the engagement ring that my father gave my mother and then she gave to me.
8: Beautiful. What's one fashion trend that you find absolutely baffling?
9: I'm not really into big bell bottoms or fringe.
8: Thank God I left my bell bottoms and fringe at home. What's your favorite curse word?
9: Favorite curse word? Fuck ass.
8: Favorite Coldplay song?
9: Life is for living.
8: Can you sing a little bit of it?
9: But life is for living, we all know. And I ain't gonna learn. I don't remember the words. Alone. Oh,
8: what a beautiful voice. That was incredible. And what a beautiful Academy Award.
9: My doorstop. It works perfectly.
8: Now, you met Brad on the set of Glee. Were you nervous to sing in front of him?
9: No, because we were just acquaintances then, so it was very professional.
8: Very professional. Can you give me 3 super specific tips for maintaining the best skin?
9: Exfoliation, hydration, and nutrition.
8: Oh, great. And wow, look at this. You are just treating me right now.
9: Come on over here.
8: Oh, this is beautiful.
9: I just gotta grab something.
8: You got it. Look at this view. Gwyneth, I mean, on a scale of 1 to 10, how much are you enjoying this?
9: 25.
8: Goes off the charts.
9: Thank you.
8: All right, we got a spread here too?
9: We do. Would you like anything? Carrots or?
8: I may help myself to some of this. Let's do it. I'm gonna go grab some of this carrots right here. So Gwyneth, I wanted to ask about your mom, the one and only Blythe Danner. What's the best beauty advice that she ever gave you?
9: Probably to keep it simple.
8: What's the most valuable thing that you've learned from your parents' marriage?
9: Stick it out.
8: What has been the biggest surprise about motherhood?
9: How much love there is in this thing.
8: And what advice did your dad give you that you still live by?
9: To always tell the truth.
8: We got a baby bird chirping in the background now.
9: That's Amagansett for you.
8: This is so bucolic. Now, I know that you took an incredibly touching trip with your father to Paris when you were just 10 years old. What do you remember most fondly about that time?
9: That he said he wanted me to see Paris for the first time with a man who would always love me no matter what.
8: That's really sweet. Now, have you created any special tradition with your daughter or son as a tribute to that?
9: Yeah. In fact, we do a lot of special outings one-on-one as well.
8: What traits did Moses and Apple get from you?
9: I think Moses got his deliberation from me and Apple her sense of humor.
8: How has Apple influenced your style?
9: She pulls me back to the 90s.
8: That is one time to be pulled back to right now. I remember it vividly. What is one item that Apple is not allowed to borrow from your closet under any circumstances?
9: You know, nothing's off limits for her.
8: What would you steal from her closet?
9: Maybe her jean shorts.
8: Okay, now I have a random question for you.
9: Okay.
8: Super random. So you read things that say drink a lot of water, and other people are like, don't drink a lot of water. How much water do you drink every day?
9: I drink a lot. I probably drink about 8 of these.
8: Okay. So I guess I need to do the same thing. Now, this interview is happening because you are celebrating 15 years of Goop.
9: Can you believe that?
8: It's extraordinary.
9: 15 years?
8: 15 years.
9: I can't believe it.
8: I know. And what was your original goal at the time back then, 15 years ago?
9: Really just to connect people to fantastic information that would make their lives better and more interesting.
8: Yeah, I think you succeeded at that.
9: Thank you.
8: Clearly. Now, would you say that that is the same goal now, 15 years later?
9: Absolutely.
8: And what do you hope Goop looks like in another 15 years?
9: I hope we're still doing exactly the same thing, but in more countries.
8: All right, go for it. Now, how do you deal with criticism as a CEO?
9: I try to separate the personal from the professional. And I also try to hear the things that might hurt my feelings in the criticism so that I'm always learning.
8: And what are you most proud of that the brand has achieved?
9: Very proud of the fact that we continue to help eliminate shame, especially for women.
8: Yeah. And what issues besides that do you want to continue to dive deeper on?
9: More into all things that help women.
8: What are you most excited about in wellness right now?
9: The idea of longevity, like really being able to live a long life, a little bit healthier and with more vitality.
8: Now, wellness sometimes gets some flack. What do you think people misunderstand about Goop?
9: I think whenever you're trying to introduce a new concept into the culture, it can be uncomfortable for people.
8: And what's the most simple wellness advice that anyone can follow?
9: Quiet the mind.
8: Super important. Now, another random question. Can you show me the last photo that you took on your phone?
9: On my phone?
8: Yeah, absolutely.
9: Okie dokie.
8: What's it gonna
9: be? As long as it's G-rated. Let's see. There's some from... Not from an event.
8: I'm gonna grab another cherry.
9: Please do.
8: Great, thank you.
9: Here's my son I caught doing a photography project in his bathroom.
8: What was the project?
9: I think it was motion capture, something that I don't fully understand.
8: Are you normally surveilling your children?
9: I like to sneak in and capture a moment.
8: Let's sneak off and see some more.
9: Come with me.
8: Happy to. Gwyneth, what is your most Gwyneth Paltrow outfit?
9: Probably something really simple, like jean shorts or white jeans and a nice sweater or a button down.
8: If you could give your style a name, what would it be?
9: Classic, but with a twist.
8: What fashion looks of yours do you most see reposted on the internet?
9: Probably currently anything I wore in the 90s.
8: What's one look that you think is underappreciated?
9: Maybe some of my more simple looks.
8: Can you give me a 3-word description of that velvet Gucci suit that you wore without using the word velvet?
9: Bold, red, trendsetting.
8: Where is it now?
9: It's in my closet in California.
8: So you're not using it to hold any doors around here?
9: Not currently.
8: Okay, great. Now, what was your best role when you look back at your amazing career?
9: Oh, gosh, I was so lucky. I've had so many amazing roles.
8: Yeah. And what's your favorite line from any of your characters?
9: Probably from the Royal Tenenbaums when Margot says, "You probably don't even know my middle name."
8: Oh, that's a good one. What was the moment that totally shook you into wanting to act?
9: Probably watching my mother do plays when I was very little at the Williamstown Theater Festival.
8: And what's a TV show that you would love to guest star on if you could?
9: Maybe Alone, but I'm not that good at survival, so a very short cameo.
8: If you saw your films playing one night on television, which would you most likely actually sit through and watch the whole thing?
9: Maybe Emma?
8: That is exactly what I was going to say. Did you just say that because you knew I was going to say that?
9: I had a feeling.
8: Now, it's been 19 years since you've been in the leading role.
9: Yep.
8: And that's where you're in every single scene.
9: Yeah.
8: What is the one thing you miss about that?
9: Nothing.
8: Who are you most excited about right now in Hollywood at this moment?
9: Jodie Comer?
8: And which of your character's wardrobe would you steal if you could?
9: The lady that I played in A Perfect Murder.
8: What's a favorite piece of anything that you stole from set?
9: I've actually never stolen anything from set, but I wish I had stolen the Birkin bag from the Royal Tenenbaums.
8: Oh, gosh, is it too late?
9: I think it's too late.
8: Okay, maybe. Who besides Meg Ryan has ever left you starstruck?
9: Oprah.
8: I could see that. And what would you tell someone who wants to date an actor?
9: Skip it.
8: You did a killer Texas accent for your first role. Can you give me a mini masterclass in that? And if you want to do the accent, by all means, you are invited.
9: I don't remember how to do that accent.
8: So how do you do it? Are you sure you don't remember at all?
9: Well, the way I always approached accents was treating them like music, like really trying to hear all of the nuance of all of the notes.
8: Right. I also know that you're a polyglot. Can you say anything in any language?
9: I can say, fiche-moi la paix.
8: Oh, that sounds beautiful.
9: It means, leave me the fuck alone.
8: Moving on, Gwyneth. How do each of these directors direct Gwyneth Paltrow?
9: Okay.
8: Here we go. Ryan Murphy.
9: He says, do it with less emotion.
8: Jon Favreau.
9: He says, yeah, that's great, that's great. Do it again like that.
8: Wes Anderson.
9: He says, do it again, but do it exactly how I tell you.
8: Very insightful. Now, Gwyneth, since you're so into longevity, I'm assuming you have a cold plunge and a sauna.
9: I do. Would you like to see?
8: I would like to
9: see.
8: Come
9: on.
8: Now, I think I have an idea, but can you explain in your own words why it seems everyone has a cold plunge and sauna?
9: So, cold plunge is...

0: So how often are you using this?
1: Multiple times a week, I would say.
0: Yeah. How cold is it?
1: It's 45 degrees.
0: Okay, and this is gonna increase lifespan? Like, what's going on here?
1: That's what they say. Okay. They say it also helps with mood and all kinds of things.
0: Right. Well, there's another thing that's helping with mood is this beautiful, beautiful view. Look at this. This is incredible.
1: Oh, thank you.
0: Wow. It's pretty wild because this is my first time in Amagansett.
1: What do you think so far?
0: I love it a lot more now. And you've been coming here for how many years?
1: About 18 years ago I bought this house.
0: It's beautiful. And what's changed the most in this time?
1: It's become very popular.
0: Yes, it has. I was in traffic, I think, for about 1,000 hours getting here.
1: Sorry about that.
0: That's okay. You're worth it. And what is one thing that I should do after this interview is over?
1: Go to Amagansett Square.
0: Oh, great. And we'll be happy. We have all these orchards with, like, what fruit is on this?
1: Apples.
0: Gorgeous. Amazing. Now, Gwyneth, you've talked about how important agency is in your life. Do you ever feel powerless?
1: Occasionally, unfortunately.
0: And who was your mentor, and what's the most valuable advice that they've given you?
1: A guy named Brian, who says, when you have a problem, you gotta try 1,000 things 1,000 times.
0: That's good advice. And what is your relationship with the word ambitious now?
1: I think it's a good word, especially for women to embrace.
0: All right, are we gonna pick any apples today?
1: Sure.
0: Is it ripe?
1: Not yet. Okay. Can you come back in October?
0: Yeah, I'll do that, if you invite me. What's another term besides ambitious that you hope gets reevaluated?
1: Assertive.
0: Can you make a prediction about yourself 1 year from today?
1: I'll probably be here.
0: If you could go back in time, which younger version of Gwyneth Paltrow would you want to have a talk with, and what would you say?
1: Probably the one when I was about 19 years old.
0: Yeah? And what would you say?
1: I was particularly lost at that juncture, and I think I would just want to tell her to really become very, very close to herself, because that's how life gets a lot less painful.
0: There we go. And last question, I believe we're on question number 73, if I'm counting correctly. What is one sliding doors moment in your life that you still think about today?
1: I suppose when I said yes to doing the show Glee.
0: Well, I'm glad you said yes to doing this interview, Gwyneth. That concludes. Thank you so much.
1: Thank you. Do you want to have a little more charcuterie with me?
0: I'm all yours.
1: Fantastic.
2: Buongiorno.
3: Oh, hey.
2: Benvenuto.
3: Sono qui per l'intervista con Donatella.
2: E la sta aspettando.
3: Ok, grazie. Donatella!
4: Hey Joe, welcome!
3: Io sono qui a Milano per darle 73 domande.
4: Tutte 73?
3: Assolutamente. And the first question I'd like to ask you is, what are you most excited about in life right now?
4: Well, the next Met Gala, May.
3: Okay, and you're co-chair of the Met Gala this year. What should we expect?
4: You will expect the best Met Gala ever.
3: Can't wait. And what are you reading right now?
4: Magazines.
3: And what's the song that you're currently obsessed with?
4: Million Reasons.
3: If you were not running Versace, how would you be spending your time?
4: Having a nervous breakdown, probably.
3: What's something you'd still love to learn?
4: Chinese.
3: What's the best film ever made?
4: The Shape of Water.
3: Who's the best photographer that's ever lived?
4: Steven Meisel.
3: What are your favorite flowers on Earth?
4: Roses.
3: Well, lucky for me, I made the right decision
4: with
3: that one.
4: Thank you.
3: My pleasure.
4: Thank you.
3: Okay, so two major fashion hubs in the world. Which one is it? New York or Milan?
4: New York, always.
3: Leather or lace?
4: Leather.
3: Silver or gold?
4: Gold.
3: And this one's pretty obvious, I think, but heels or flats?
4: What a question.
3: Heels.
4: Heels.
3: Donatella, what excites you most about fashion?
4: That you always evolve in.
3: What's your favorite aspect of your job?
4: Staying around my team.
3: What's the hardest thing about your job?
4: Listen to my team.
3: What's the most overused word in fashion right now?
4: Amazing.
3: What's a fashion rule that you completely disagree with?
4: Flat shoes.
5: Dimmi, è vero che non puoi cucire?
4: È vero, non so fare niente.
5: È vero che non indossi mai il profumo?
4: Ne indosso almeno 4, li mescolo.
5: È vero che fai ginnastica tutti i giorni da 18 anni?
4: Sì, è vero. Anche se solo per 5 minuti.
3: Donatella, what's a movie everyone should be watching right now?
4: The Shape of Water.
3: Okay. What TV show have you recently been hooked on?
4: The Amazing Mrs.
3: Maisel.
4: Maisel.
3: Love that show. And if you could have coffee with anyone on the planet, who would it be?
4: It would be Michelle Obama.

0: And what about dinner?
1: Como Barack Obama.
2: What's one item every woman should have in her wardrobe?
1: A pair of tight black pants.
2: Okay. What's your greatest achievement?
1: My children.
2: How would you describe your personal style?
1: Very personal.
2: What's the most important thing to ever happen in the fashion world?
1: Technology.
2: What's a trend that you wish would never ever return?
1: Minimalism.
2: Do you think one day we're going to be reading your autobiography?
1: Never.
2: Why?
1: Because all the mistakes I did in my life, I like to keep them private.
2: If you rule the world, what would you make a law?
1: Stop children's starvation.
2: Where do you hope to see the world in 5 years from now?
1: More progress, more technology.
2: What was your favorite part about acting in Zoolander?
1: Meeting Ben Stiller.
2: It's okay.
3: Eccoli.
1: So beautiful.
2: Oh, very nice. They look very, very lovely.
1: Yes.
2: Donatella, this is your brother's apartment, right?
1: Yes, it is.
2: It's been 20 years since you lost your brother, Gianni. What do you think he would say about the work you've done as the brand's artistic director?
1: Not good enough.
2: What do you miss most about Gianni?
1: His laugh.
2: What was your favorite memory with him?
1: Being backstage with him at the latest fashion show in Paris just before he was killed.
2: In what way did he inspire you?
1: His life inspired me.
2: What's the best advice that he's ever given you?
1: Be true to yourself.
2: And you created this tribute collection in memory of him. Why now?
1: It was too painful to think about it before. 20 years went by and I was ready.
2: I'm sure you'd be very proud. Okay, so what's the best gift you've ever received?
1: Yellow diamond from my brother Gianni.
4: Che cos'è il cibo migliore nell'intero mondo?
1: Il cibo italiano.
4: Che è la cosa migliore su vivendo in Italia?
1: L'arte e il cibo.
4: Qual è il tuo paese preferito da visitare e perché?
1: It's America, because it's so big and so different from East Coast to West Coast.
2: And in America, what's your favorite thing that Americans say?
1: Fantastic.
4: Qual è la tua parola o frase preferita in italiano?
1: Che meraviglia.
2: Which Italian word do you wish English speakers would stop saying incorrectly?
1: Versace. Is Versace.
2: What makes Versace unique?
1: Me?
2: Most memorable Versace show?
1: 1991, the fashion show with all the supermodels singing Freedom on the runway.
2: If you were a hashtag, what would you be?
1: Hashtag blonde.
2: Nice. Now, as I understand it, you are your brother's muse.
1: Was I?
2: And in all the work that you do, who would you consider to be your muse?
1: Strong women all over the world.
2: How has fashion changed since you took the leadership of the brand?
1: Complete revolution made by technology and social media.
2: What can we expect from your upcoming collection?
1: Don't you know it's a secret I cannot talk about?
2: You can't blame me for drawing on that one. What's the first reaction when you heard Lady Gaga's song Donatella?
1: I say, wow, finally.
2: And it's true, you know all the words to Bruno Mars's Versace on the floor.
1: Absolutely, yes.
2: And that Migos song. Do you actually recommend anyone having a Medusa on them like they're Illuminati, or that they put Versace on the top of their Audi?
1: Why not? Of All course, right. Yes.
2: Donatella, how would you describe yourself?
1: I describe myself as a warm person and very loyal.
2: How do you feel you are perceived?
1: As a cold person and very distant.
2: What's the biggest misconception about you?
1: That I'm not friendly.
2: Who do you admire the most?
1: I admire women in the world.
2: What's the best advice that you've ever received in your life?
1: Be true to yourself.
2: What advice would you offer to your 16-year-old self?
1: Follow the rules, just a little bit more.
2: How do you react to criticism?
1: I hate it.
2: Who is the best designer of all time?
1: Choreographer.
2: Who's an emerging designer that you're excited to watch develop?
1: Michael Halpern.
2: What is an issue that you wish a lot of us will be talking about a lot more often?
1: Women.
2: Now, last weekend was the second annual Women's March. What's your vision for the movement in 2018?
1: I think it will get stronger and bigger.
2: What does it mean to be a woman today?
1: It means to be aware of what's happening in the world and do something about it.
2: Do you consider yourself a feminist?
1: Absolutely, yes.
2: What does feminism mean to you?
1: What I just said before, be aware of the problems in the world and try to fix it a little bit.
2: Right. What's one thing that's going to save humanity?
1: Sustainability.
2: And Donatella, for the last question, I have to ask you, what fashion advice would you give me?
1: Oh my God, that's a lot of work.
2: Yeah, I know.
1: Jonathan?
0: Eccolo.
2: Whoa. Oh, how perfect is this? Thank you so much. Mi sono divertito e ci vediamo.
3: I bet you're ready to answer 73 questions.
5: Yes, I am.
3: And this counts as our first. We're going to do this interview in English or Korean?
5: Let's mix it up.
3: Okay, what are you in town for?
5: I just moved back here.
3: Well, I guess this will end up being your housewarming gift.
5: Thank you. This is actually my favorite candle.
3: Perfect. And what do you need to feel at home on the road?
5: Actually this.
3: And I heard that you grew up in a few different countries. What were they?
5: France, Japan, and Korea.
3: So CL, talk to me about where that name came from.
5: That's actually my initials, Chaelin Lee.
3: There you go. So she's kind of like your alter ego?
5: She's everyone's alter ego.
3: How long does it take for you to get ready?
5: Depends on what I'm getting ready for.
3: What is your must-have beauty product?
5: Eyeliner.
3: Favorite lip color?
5: Dark red.
3: Black or gold?
5: Black.
3: Vintage or new?
5: Mixed.
3: Chains or grills?
5: Chains.
3: And what is your favorite chain?
5: This one right here.
3: Well, that is beautiful.
5: Thank you.
3: What's the last step in your beauty routine?
5: Perfumes.
3: Oh! What is your favorite midnight snack food?
5: Truffle fries.
3: Favorite cocktail?
5: Jameson ginger ale.
3: And who would you love to have coffee with?
5: My grandma.
3: Well, those are beautiful roses I see down there.
5: Red roses are my favorite.
3: And what is this juice in front of me?
5: Oh, this one. This one is actually one of my favorite drinks Alex introduced me to. Do you want to try it?
3: I don't know who Alex is, but I would love to try.
5: You're going
3: to
5: love it.
3: Okay.
5: Here you go.
3: Thank you so much. How do you say cheers in Korean?
5: You say, Kambe.
3: Kambe. And even though I don't understand Korean, let's answer questions in Korean. What's the most difficult part of your job?
5: 너무 사랑하는 거.
3: What's the best advice you've ever received?
5: 너 자신대로 행동해라.
3: What did you grow up listening to?
5: 노린힐.
3: Who's your favorite artist?
5: Kanye West.
3: Ah, okay. How many songs have you recorded?
5: 몇백 곡 되나?
3: Okay, word associations. Female empowerment.
5: 나의 인생 미션.
3: Justin Bieber.
5: Earth Bar.
3: Combat boots.
5: 나의 무대 의상.
3: When you're going out on the town, what's a typical night for you?
5: 나는 친구들을 우리 집으로 초대하는데.
3: Right.
5: Do you want to pick my outfits for me tonight?
3: If I can, yeah. I'd be honored.
5: Come on.
3: Okay. How do you beat jet lag?
5: What is jet lag?
3: What's the last country you visited?
5: Korea, actually.
3: What's a country you wish to visit?
5: Iceland. I've never been there.
3: What's your favorite book?
5: Comic books.
3: Favorite band?
5: I love Queen.
3: I love Queen, too. And if you could make a cameo in any film or television show, what would it be?
5: Borat!
3: CL, I am ready to choose an outfit.
5: So what should I wear tonight?
3: Red or black? I'm thinking you go with red.
5: This one?
3: Yeah.
5: Are you sure?
3: Put all my money on red. Go with black.
5: This one?
3: Yeah. It's more classic.
5: This is my favorite jacket.
3: Okay. How do you describe your personal style?
5: Everyday mood.
3: What attracts you to a look?
5: If I'll look good in it.
3: Diamonds or pearls?
5: Diamonds.
3: Favorite accessory?
5: Eyeliner.
3: If you could rate the wardrobe of another artist, who would it be?
5: Actually, Carlene.
3: True or false? You preferred wearing boys' uniforms when you were in grade school?
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3: True or false? You once rapped with a parrot on your shoulder?
5: True.
3: True or false? You own 5 cats?
5: False.
3: Okay. How many do you own then?
5: I actually have 3 cats.
3: Oh, well, you must miss them. So that's why I got you this pink cat.
5: Oh, a pink cat.
3: Yeah, it's nothing. I found it on Amazon.
5: I love her.
3: Right. So what are your cats' names?
5: Pudding, Donut, and Snowball Whitey.
3: And how long have you had them for?
5: I have them for 4 or 5 years.
3: Do you prefer singing in English or Korean?
5: 둘 다.
3: Oh, we're back in Korean now. Who inspires you?
5: 나의 친구들.
3: How do you stay creative?
5: 그냥 너무 생각 안 하는 거.
3: What drives you to make your music?
5: 나의 경험들.
3: What's the most memorable performance you've ever had?
5: 최근에는 올림픽이 가장 기억에 남아요.
3: What would you like to see happen in the world of K-pop?
5: 더 많은 사람들이 들어줬으면 좋겠어요.
3: Is performing in each country different?
5: 당연하죠. 매일이 다르니까.
3: What is your favorite part performing in front of a big crowd?
5: 그 에너지는 사실 말로 설명할 수 없는 것 같아요.
3: What is your biggest strength?
5: 웃긴 거?
3: And how about weakness?
5: 약점을 모르는 거.
3: How do you deal with criticism?
5: 전 사실 즐겨요, 그냥.
3: When you're in LA, where do you go to relax?
5: Out this roof, actually. I want to invite you to it.
3: Oh, I love that. Let's do it.
5: You stay here, pink cat.
3: Now, CL, I was blown away to hear that your father is a physics professor who builds robots. Is that true?
5: Yes, he does.
3: Nice. Can you build robots?
5: I could build anything I want if I want to.
3: Can you do the robot dance?
5: That I cannot do.
3: What's your favorite song to sing in the shower?
5: Huh, feeling good.
3: CL, this roof is gorgeous.
5: How beautiful is this place? I love staying here.
3: Oh, I love it. What's your party starter jam?
5: Purple Lamborghini, Ricky Rosé.
3: Where's your favorite place to view art?
5: Instagram, actually.
3: What is the one film that you loved watching when you were growing up?
5: I love Sister Act 2.
3: Who's your favorite artist to see live?
5: Disneyland.
3: What's the best concert that you've ever been to?
5: Disneyland.
3: What do your fans mean to you?
5: They're another me.
3: If you could say anything to your fans right now, what would you say?
5: Be patient, GZBs.
3: Where's the most incredible place that you've ever been to?
5: On stage.
3: What do you most hope for in the future?
5: I want to be healthy and thankful.
3: Okay, I'm going to take you way back with this one. When did you start dancing?
5: Ever since I can remember.
3: All right, quickly, can you show me a little dance move?
5: So I have this dance I invented.
3: Okay.
5: It's called Roll Dab, mm-hmm. And it goes...
3: Whoa! Yes, CL! All right, we're going to end this interview with a language lesson. Can you teach me how to say goodbye in Korean?
5: You say, 안녕.
3: 안녕, CL.
0: Seth, hey.
6: Hey, you must be that guy who's going to ask me 73 questions in an absurdly crafted interview.
3: Yeah, something like that. Mm-hmm. So what's your favorite board game?
6: Scrabble.
3: If you could play Scrabble with anyone currently living, who would it be?
6: My parents.
3: What about not living?
6: Benjamin Franklin.
3: What's your favorite comic of all time?
6: Grant Morrison's Animal Man.
3: Who's your favorite comic book artist?
6: Kevin Maguire.
3: If you could have one superpower, what would it be?
6: I guess I'd like to be able to fly.
3: What's the coolest thing in this room?
6: That photo of Martha Stewart.
3: How did you get your hands on that photo of Martha Stewart?
6: I simply asked Martha Stewart for it.
7: Hey, Seth, how many jokes are in the monologue on average every night?
6: I'd say around 10.
7: Okay, they need you on stage.
6: Want to come out on stage with me?
3: Yeah, definitely.
6: Great.
3: If you were a hip-hop artist, what would your stage name be?
6: MC Suburbs.
3: If you had a boat, what would you name it?
6: Death Trap.
3: If you could work the runway to any song, what would it be?
6: David Bowie's Boys Keep Swinging.
3: These are cool photos. Who are these people?
6: This is the incredible staff of our show here.
3: How many people work here?
6: Almost 100 people.
3: What's the coolest thing about New York City?
6: That interesting people from other cities come here to live.
3: Favorite place to hang out in New York City?
6: That would probably be my local Irish bar.
3: What is the first website you visit in the morning?
6: Twitter.
3: Favorite person on Twitter?
6: That would be our head writer, Alex Bays. Actually, can we throw his Twitter handle right here on a Chiron?
3: Yeah, we could totally take care of that.
6: Great.
3: Yeah, so where are we right now?
6: This is backstage, the area right before I walk out for my monologue.
3: Do you have any last minute rituals?
6: Yeah, come on.
3: Okay, cool.
6: Every night, I look at that picture of my dog, and it makes me smile.
3: Huh, what is this little guy's name?
6: Her name is Frisbee.
3: What would her name be if it weren't Frisbee?
6: Noodles.
3: That is so sweet.
6: Thanks.
3: And adorable. Who would you want to write your obituary?
6: A very old David Remnick.
3: Hey, Fred.
8: Hey, Seth, what's going on?
6: Not much, how are you?
8: I'm doing good. What music would you like me to play for these questions?
6: Something that a sensitive guy would play at a party to impress a girl.
8: Okay, let's see.
6: Yes, that's it. That's totally it.
8: So, Seth,
6: mm-hmm.
8: How did you feel on opening night?
6: I was nervous.
8: Mm-hmm. What's the most nervous you've ever felt?
6: Probably right before the White House Correspondents' Dinner.
8: Mm-hmm. Now, without context, what's the punchline to your favorite joke?
6: Unless the blacks are family of white people, I bet he's mistaken.
8: All right.
6: Yeah.
8: All right, what's your favorite SNL sketch that we wrote together?
6: Oh, Ian Rubbish History of Punk. What about you?
8: Well, I'm not here to answer questions, Seth. But it's my favorite, too.
6: All right, great.
3: Seth, in three words, how would you describe your friendship with Fred Armisen?
6: Hilarious, sustainable, and unpredictable. Do you want to come be a guest on my show for a second?
3: Yeah, let's do it. What's the hardest part about hosting a show?
6: Having to sit in makeup every night.
3: What's the easiest part?
6: Getting to talk to interesting people like you.
3: Oh, yeah, that was nice. Ah, all right. So this is what The View is like.
6: Yeah.
3: What's your perfect guest lineup?
6: My perfect guest lineup is Andy Samberg, a 4-year-old magician, and music from The Hold Steady.
3: What person, dead or alive, would you want to cover for you if you called in sick?
6: Joan Rivers.
3: So what's on your desk here?
6: These are some NFL football pencils, and this is a Stefan nesting doll.
3: Where did you get those?
6: Pencils on eBay. The nesting doll was a gift.
3: Can you answer a question from the studio audience?
6: I'd love to.
3: Great.
0: Seth, I'm getting married in an hour. What advice do you have for a guy who's about to say, I do?
6: Rehearse your vows 2 times more than you think you need to.
0: Thank you.
6: Good luck, man.
0: Yeah.
3: Do you use teleprompter or cue cards?
6: Cue cards. Actually, that's my cue card guy, Wally.
0: Hey.
3: Excluding New York, favorite U.S. city?
6: Chicago.
3: Favorite European city?
6: Amsterdam.
3: What would your wife answer to those questions?
6: Nashville and Paris.
9: Can I get a raise?
6: No.
3: What's the last thing you do before the show?
6: I go to the green room and say hi to the guests. You want to come with me?
3: Yes.
6: All right.
3: Cool. What was your favorite subject in school?
6: English.
3: Least favorite?
6: Chemistry.
3: 3 desert island books.
6: Oh, that's always a good one. Tinker, Tailor, Soldier, Spy, Code of the Woosters, and Catch 22.
3: Who's your best friend?
6: My best friend is my brother.
3: What's your spirit animal?
6: I don't know, an otter?
3: What's your favorite all-time TV show?
6: My favorite all-time TV show is The Wire.
3: What's your favorite movie?
6: I love the movie In Bruges.
3: If you could make a cameo in any TV show, what would it be?
6: Why not Game of Thrones?
3: Who would you play in it?
6: Jamie Lannister's new hand.
3: What do you miss most about Saturday Night Live?
6: I guess I would say I miss the people. Hey, check this out. This is where the band rehearses.
3: Oh, great. What was the hardest part of being head writer at SNL?
6: The hours.
3: Funniest SNL writer people don't know about?
6: James Anderson.
3: What's the most memorable thing Lorne Michaels ever told you?
6: He told me you can never ask for credit.
3: Cast member who made you laugh the hardest?
6: Horatio Sands.
3: Sketch that made you laugh the hardest, the first time you heard it?
6: That would be the first time I heard What Up With That.
3: What are you most excited about these days?
6: Making the show better.
3: Person you couldn't do the show without?
6: My producer, Mike Shoemaker.
10: What is this for?
6: Vogue.
10: What's Vogue?
6: It's a fashion magazine. I'm sorry, it's comedy writer.
3: What advice would you give yourself at 13?
6: Stick with the Red Sox, they won't let you down.
3: What advice would you give yourself at 22?
6: Don't get a day job.
3: What advice would you give yourself at 34?
6: You're about to meet an incredible woman, don't let her get away.
3: Best encounter with someone who recognized you in public?
6: Anytime I'm recognized by an old person, I'm really happy.
3: What would you talk about when you reach their age?
6: How being an old person gives you the perspective to finally enjoy life.
3: What's your favorite holiday?
6: Thanksgiving.
3: Why?
6: Because I have so much to be thankful for.
3: When I did this with Anna Wintour, she said Americans lack humor. What do you think British people are lacking?
6: Fashion sense.
3: Did you just burn Anna Wintour?
6: Yeah, I did.
3: Are you regretting it?
6: A little.
3: Do you want us to edit it out?
6: That'd be great, thank you.
3: Seth, I gotta go. Thanks so much.
6: Yeah, it was fun. I appreciate it.
3: You got it. Have a good show tonight.
11: For more 7
12: Benito!
13: Hey!
12: ¿Cómo estás?
13: muy bien, ¿y tú qué lo que?
12: Great to see you, man.
13: Good to see you.
12: Thanks for doing 73 questions.
13: No, gracias a ustedes.
12: We're here at the Barclays Center.
13: Estamos aquí en Brooklyn, papá.
12: How much time do you have before your concert?
13: Tenemos par de horitas, como cuatro horitas por ahí.
12: All right. And this is the first of 3 shows that you have here, right?
13: Eso es así.
12: Okay. Now, the Most Wanted tour is your 5th concert tour. What does a typical day look like on this tour?
13: Tranquilito, me levanto, desayuno, entreno, me hago un café, me baño. Y para el venue.
12: What is the one thing you do all the time before every show?
13: Realmente descansar. Yo llego, descanso, trato de no ponerme mucha presión y estar metido en las redes, trato, pero no hago mucho.
12: What is the first step in putting together an album tour?
13: Yo creo que lo primero es tener las ganas de hacer música y tener un sentimiento, un pensamiento, algo que decir. No hacer cualquier loquero.
12: Wow, look at this art over here. Bienvenidos a Brooklyn.
13: Chale.
12: Love it.
13: 11, 12 y 13, sold out. Manna.
12: Wow. How has this tour been different than years past?
13: Mano, cada tour tiene algo especial y algo diferente. Yo creo que podría ser que me siento más, con más experiencia, más relajado.
12: Now, Benito, last year you said your favorite show on World's Hottest Tour was in Argentina. Has any show on this tour topped that experience whatsoever?
13: Está difícil. Argentina es un crowd bien distinto. Eso es otra cosa.
12: They love you down there.
13: Pero Nueva York, Nueva York es de los mejores. Aquí en Estados Unidos, Nueva York es top.
3: Wow, this is amazing. Hermoso.
13: Beautiful.
3: Yo, Benito, check out the Vogue up top.
13: Amazing.
3: Look at that.
13: Amazing. Ah, mira. No había visto eso. Imagínate.
3: Must be incredible. Now, for all of us who don't know what it's like being on that stage, how would you describe being in front of all those people?
13: ¿Qué te puedo decir? Se siente cabrón, real. 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
3: Now, what do you want fans to get out of this experience?
13: Mano, que se disfruten la noche. 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
3: Can you describe what your first live performance was like?
13: La primera vez que yo... en un lugar mucho más pequeño que esto.
14: ¡Ay, qué neta!
3: Oh my God. But...
13: Está bien, ya entendí.
14: What are you doing?
3: All right.
14: It's you. It's for you.
3: Oh my God, that scared the hell out of me. Messi or Maradona?
13: Diablo. Messi o Maradona?
3: Yeah.
13: Diablo, en verdad no me quiero meter en problemas, pero he visto más a Messi jugar, a Maradona, pues.
3: ¿Cerveza medalla o corona?
13: Agua.
3: ¿Tripletas o arroz con habichuelas?
13: Tripleta, no me gustan las habichuelas.
3: Yo, Benito, why do you delete your Instagram photos?
13: Joder.
3: How has acting influenced your musical career?
13: Yo diría que mucho. Yo me la vivo mucho cuando estoy grabando, cuando estoy en la tarima. So, es como una interpretación así.
3: What would be your dream character to play?
13: Hey.
15: Hola.
13: Oh.
3: Hola.
15: Hola, hola, hola.
3: Hola.
13: Mano, no sé, Batman, Spider-Man.
3: If you starred in a biopic, whose life would you portray?
13: La vida del padre Alberto.
3: Do you have a specific wellness routine while on tour?
13: I'm sorry?
3: Wellness routine. Do you have a wellness routine?
13: Bueno, sí. Yo me doy mi masajito, me hidrato bien, me estiro, me tratan bonito.
3: How many hours of sleep are you getting?
13: Yo estoy durmiendo alrededor de... 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
13: Mira, la barbería llena.
3: What was your first big purchase that you've ever made?
13: Yo gastaba mucho antes en gafas, pero así bien loco. 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
3: What purchase do you regret the most?
13: El Bugatti. 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
3: What was the last purchase you made at a supermarket?
13: Una comprita así como que de chuchería, con flay, quesito, agüita. 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
3: Who is your favorite Pokémon character?
13: Charmander y Charizard.
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2: 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Is your fifth studio album. Why did you want to release this album before you turn 30?
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2: Who is the most underrated reggaeton artist?
13: Julio Voltio.
2: And what's your favorite song lyric someone else has written?
13: De Anches. 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
2: Whose opinion do you take most seriously when it comes to your music?
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2: You revealed that out of any English-speaking song, you knew the lyrics best to Break Free by Ariana Grande. It's a great song. Do you have any new tracks to add to that list?
13: Mano, no. 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
3: Yeah. Why was it important for you to go to college?
13: Muy importante. 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
3: What song were you most excited to play for your mom? That's right.
13: Para mami, de este álbum, a ella le gusta más Un Verano Sin Ti. 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
3: What was the last argument that you had with one of your brothers?
13: Mano, fue yo creo que de NBA, de quién era el mejor, una cosa así. Con el chiquito. Tú sabes cómo son los niños hoy en día. Que...
3: Well, hopefully you won the argument.
15: Go down. Got your clothes ready for you, brother.
3: Oh. All right, so how long does it take for you to get ready every day or get ready for every concert?
13: Every day, every concert? I don't know. Como 10 minutos. Yo me he visto rápido. Yo me preparo rápido.
3: Wow, look at this wardrobe. It's beautiful. So what do you feel like wearing tonight?
13: I don't know. I think I'm going naked to the stage.
15: Okay.
13: Because we are in Brooklyn.
15: Didn't know.
13: You know, Brooklyn is...
3: What does that mean?
13: Nosotros llevamos planificando esto, como que todas las giras, tenemos la ropa y decimos, ¿cuál nos vamos a poner en Nueva York? 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
3: Now, how many different outfits will you wear across this entire tour cycle?
13: No mucho. 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
3: Yeah, can you try some on for me? Let's do it. Now you've collaborated with some big names in the music industry. How do you approach fashion collaborations?
13: Mano, a veces nosotros tiramos, a veces ellos nos tiran, pero casi siempre, igual que con la música, es a base de conexión y sentimiento que yo me siento identificado con la marca, con el diseñador, con lo que hace, que yo la use, que a mí me guste, no como que al hacerlo por hacerlo. Yeah. So.
3: I think that makes a lot of sense. All right, so what do we have here? Let's look in the mirror. How do you feel in this jacket?
13: ¿Cómo me sentí?
3: Do you like it?
13: Está cómodo. Pensé que iba a ser incómodo por todas las cositas. Y está cómodo.
3: Benito, ¿cómo tienes tanto flow?
13: Papi, ¿qué te puedo decir?
3: What has been your best fashion statement to date?
13: I don't know. I don't think about that.
3: No?
13: You should ask to the people.
3: You said that growing up, whenever you needed a new piece of clothing, you would go into your dad's closet and you'd steal the best shirt you can find. What would you steal from someone else's closet right now?
13: Cuando yo dije eso, diablo. No sé, del closet de Jan o el de Marvin, que tenía par de prendita. El storm me queda grande. A Roma.
3: All right, here's a completely random question for you. 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What advice would you give to someone who's taking an international flight for the very first time?
13: Mano, que coman antes de ir para allá, porque la comida es como que rara y te la sirven fría.
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16: 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Do you still use the same barber?
13: What? 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
12: All right, let's keep this going. Rapid fire. ¿Dominoes or chess?
13: Domino, papá.
12: Past albums. ¿Por siempre or yo hago lo que me da la gana?
17: DH.
12: Tough one.
13: Yo prefiero el último tour o un verano sin ti.
12: Okay. ¿Pero negro o Mónaco?
17: Diablo.
13: Mónaco.
12: Yo también.
13: ¿Tú también?
12: Yo también. Now, you got your name by sharing a picture of yourself wearing a bunny suit. Do you still have the bunny suit?
13: The bunny suit?
12: Yeah.
13: No sé, no tengo idea de dónde puede estar eso ahora mismo. Tengo la foto, pero el bunny suit no.
12: Okay. Now, what was the last piece of clothing or accessory that you purchased?
13: Mano, un coat Prada que me compré hace poco aquí mismo en New York, y estas gafitas que se venden las más chulitas.
12: I'm sure they are. What is the best piece of fashion advice or wisdom that someone's ever shared with you?
13: About fashion?
12: Mm-hmm.
13: I don't know. I don't think someone... Yo no creo que nadie me ha dado un consejo de fashion, pero si alguien lo tiene, que me lo dé. Por alguien que se... Bien, no.
12: Wait, Benito, what do you think of what I'm wearing right now? Do you think I look fashionable?
13: Depende, pero podemos apretar.
12: You love sports. Are you seeing any games when you're in Brooklyn?
13: Of course.
12: Yeah?
13: Anoche estaba en un juego de los Yankees contra los Marlins, que perdieron los Yankees. Aaron George no la sacó en el último turno. Y antes fui para uno de los Knicks y okay, sí que estuvo cabrón.
12: Hey, Formula One, do you think this is the year for Checo?
13: Cualquier año, el año que él diga, eso va. 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
12: All right, now you've broken records throughout your career. What is next for Bad Bunny?
13: Who's next? 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
12: 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Where am I sitting for the concert tonight?
13: Bueno, tenemos esa sillita ahí que se ve de lo más
12: okay.
13: Cómoda. 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
12: If you're gonna put me up there?
13: Pero ahí ya se ve cabrón, no te creas. donde tú quieras.
12: Yo quiero montarme en el caballo.
13: Gracias.
12: Tengo un buen concierto. Hey.
18: Were you stealing that?
12: No, I wasn't stealing.
18: I'm just kidding. Come on in.
12: Deepika, I am thrilled to be asking you 73 questions.
18: Yes.
12: And tell me, what brings you to New York City?
18: My first ever American Vogue cover shoot.
12: Wow. Congratulations.
18: Thank you.
12: And how often are you here?
18: Very often.
12: What's the first place you visit when you land in New York City?
18: Central Park.
12: Favorite restaurant in New York City?
18: ABC Kitchen.
12: When did you first ever come to New York City?
18: 1999, I think.
12: And where were you born?
18: Denmark, Copenhagen.
12: Do you speak any Danish?
18: One word is skål, which means cheers.
12: How many languages can you speak?
18: About 6.
12: And where is home in India?
18: Mumbai.
12: Can you describe India in 3 adjectives?
18: Wow. Warmth, diverse, and full of culture.
12: What do you love most about it?
18: Exactly that.
12: Now, if I only had 24 hours to spend in Mumbai, what should I do?
18: Walk around South Mumbai, eat a lot, and come visit me.
12: Done. And are there any similarities Mumbai has to New York?
18: Tons.
12: And what do you miss most about Mumbai and India when you're away?
18: Food and family.
12: I would love to go there one day.
18: can I offer you something? Some water, maybe?
12: Yeah, that'd be great. Thank you.
18: Come on.
3: Well, it's extremely cozy in here.
18: Thank you.
3: And growing up, what was your favorite Bollywood film of all time?
18: Mr. India.
3: Can you describe a typical day on a Bollywood film set?
18: A lot of hard work, a lot of fun, and great food.
3: Cinema or stage?
18: Cinema.
3: Drama or comedy? Thank you.
18: Drama.
3: Now I heard a rumor that you're an amazing dancer. Can you bust out a move for me right now?
18: Who told you that?
3: I'm not telling.
18: In a bit. I'm just warming up.
3: Okay, well, I'm not letting you off the hook. Now, as someone who has worked in both Bollywood and Hollywood, what would you say are the biggest similarities between the two places?
18: It's all the same.
3: What, if anything, surprised you about Hollywood?
18: How welcoming people were.
3: What director would you most like to work with?
18: Damien Chazelle.
3: If you can go back and star in any film, what would it be and why?
18: Titanic. To work with Leonardo DiCaprio.
3: Such a heartthrob. What would you say has been your most challenging film?
18: Padmaavat.
3: What's more competitive, professional badminton or professional modeling?
18: Professional badminton.
3: Was there anything you learned as an athlete that you found useful in your modeling and acting career?
18: A lot of things, but discipline.
3: What do you consider to be a life-changing moment in your career?
18: The movie I did, Cocktail.
3: Do you recall a specific moment when you realized that you can make a career in acting?
18: Yeah, I remember that.
3: Okay, and observing your multifaceted career path, do you see yourself pivoting towards something different again?
18: Production, being a producer.
3: I love that. And what do you find most interesting about that?
18: I'll know soon.
3: And what's something interesting you're yet to try that you'd love to master?
18: I've already tried, but I'd love to master a headstand. Let me show you.
3: Okay. And you're gonna need the practice. On a scale of 1 to 10, just how busy are you at the moment?
18: 8.5.
3: What's your favorite way to unwind after a long day on set?
18: Binge watch and dinner.
3: Yeah. Perfect evening.
18: Oh, 1 second.
3: What is the one thing that you would consider yourself to be a master at?
18: Badminton?
3: I wonder who's at the door.
18: Hi.
17: Hi, delivery for you.
18: Thank you.
3: Those are lovely flowers.
18: Is this from you?
3: No.
18: Trying to make up for stealing the newspaper?
3: I would never do such a thing. Deepika, what's your most overused phrase?
18: Really?
3: And what would you say is your most overused emoji?
18: In a good way, the heart emoji.
3: What's a phrase you wish people would stop saying?
18: Hashtag.
3: What are you most excited about in 2019?
18: The film I'm going to start working on.
3: Now, you recently said...
18: One second. Do you want to come with me?
3: Yeah.
18: I'm going to place these upstairs.
3: Okay. You recently said in a GQ interview that you like to talk to flowers.
18: I do.
3: Okay. Show me.
18: Good morning.
3: If you were a flower, what flower would you be?
18: I'd love to be hydrangeas. White ones.
3: Now, judging by your Instagram, you're traveling so much.
18: Yes.
3: Where were you last?
18: In transit.
3: Obviously. What's one travel hack that you can share with me?
18: Hydration. Always hydrate.
3: What's a country you're desperate to visit that you haven't been to yet?
18: I've already been to, but I'd love to visit Mexico again.
3: If you could travel with any person as your guide, who would that person be? Living or dead?
18: I'd like to be the guide with Princess Diana.
3: Where would you guys go?
18: To India.
3: And what would you guys do?
18: Walk around, eat.
3: Sounds good.
18: Sorry, could you help me water the flowers, please?
3: Sure, no problem. Now, have you ever Googled yourself?
18: I'd love to say no, but yes.
3: And what's the first thing you thought of when you woke up this morning?
18: Sunshine.
3: Do you have any daily beauty routines or rituals?
18: Moisturize.
3: What's one product that you cannot go a day without wearing?
18: Sunscreen.
3: Who's your fashion icon?
18: Cliché, but Audrey Hepburn.
3: What are three things that every woman should own?
18: An amazing pair of jeans, an amazing white shirt, and the correct lingerie.
3: And what's the most extravagant thing that you've ever worn?
18: I'd say the pink Ashi Studio gown that I wore to Cannes in 2018.
3: I remember that one.
18: Yeah.
3: And I remember that Beyonce chose to wear the same exact dress.
18: Yes.
3: And if you could wear one of Beyonce's iconic outfits, which one would it be?
18: I'd want to steal all of her show costumes, to be honest.
3: You were recently named one of Time 100's most influential people.
18: Yes.
3: How did that feel?
18: I have to admit, I did feel a small sense of achievement.
3: And you chose to share your experience of living with depression. How did it feel to speak about that for the first time?
18: Very liberating.
3: What was your motivation to do that?
18: To destigmatize mental illness.
3: What do you think the most common misconception is about depression?
18: That it won't happen to anyone.
3: What's your life mantra?
18: Live, love, and love.
3: What does feminism mean to you?
18: Equality.
3: How do you feel about where feminism is currently in India?
18: It's in a great place, but we still have a long way to go.
3: If you could have a debate with anyone in the world, who would it be?
18: Little children, because they're so innocent.
3: Oh, and what would it be about?
18: About how they're so cute and why they should ever grow up.
3: What's the most beautiful place that you've ever seen?
18: The Maldives.
3: What's the best concert that you've ever been to?
18: Coldplay in Berlin.
3: Now, Deepika, we're towards the end of this interview, and I believe we talked about you showing me some dance moves.
18: Yes, you remembered. Okay, hold on one second.
3: Okay. What's your favorite color to wear?
18: White.
3: What's your go-to karaoke song?
18: Any Mariah Carey song.
3: What's your biggest pet peeve?
18: Lies.
3: What's your worst habit?
18: I think I clean up too much.
3: What show are you binge-watching right now?
18: Ozark.
3: How would you describe your sense of humor?
18: Honest.
3: What's the best advice you've received from your parents?
18: To be honest.
3: What's something you've learned to love with age?
18: To be authentic.
3: That's important.
18: Hold on.
3: Okay.
18: Ready?
3: I'm ready. Let's do it. Oh my gosh. Okay. You show me.
18: Bollywood needs flossing. Blossing.
3: You better trademark that. All right, I'm out
18: of here. Selena!
3: Hi! Hope you're ready for the 73 Questions interview. Not before we put on some intro music.
5: Great, cue it up. Titles?
3: Titles.
5: Flip it around.
3: Flip it around. Okay, so what were you doing at this moment I came by?
5: Not stalking you.
3: What did you find yourself doing a lot these days?
5: Playing heads up.
3: What's your current obsession?
5: Heads up.
3: Can you make any prediction about anything exactly 1 year from now?
5: I think I'll be doing a lot of traveling.
3: Besides doing adventurous interviews like this, what do you do on your days off?
5: Hang out with my friends.
3: Where's your favorite place to visit in the world?
5: Europe.
3: What specific thing do you love the most about Texas?
5: The people.
3: What's the most enjoyable activity when you're home in Texas?
5: Eating my Nana's food.
3: What's something you own that you truly cherish?
5: My jewelry.
3: What's the one thing you can never live without?
5: My family.
3: Out of all the hobbies in the world, what's one hobby that you'll never give up?
5: Dancing.
3: Next. What's one hobby that you plan on picking up?
5: Learning new languages.
3: What's something you'd like to say to your 112 million Instagram followers?
5: I get to do what I love every single day, and it's because of you. Thank you.
3: So I went on YouTube and found a cover of your song by a musician named Marie Britton. What do you think of her?
5: And that's why I do what I do. Do you want to go outside?
3: Love to.
5: Hang on, let me grab something real quick.
3: Okay. Selena, how would you describe yourself in 3 words?
5: Loyal, kind, giving.
3: What's a pet peeve that you have?
5: People who are rude.
3: What scares you the most?
5: Losing someone I love.
3: What makes you the angriest?
5: People who act entitled. Ugh.
3: Who's the most fashionable woman that you know?
5: Natalie Portman.
3: What's a fashion trend that can never let you down?
5: Skinny jeans. Which one?
3: Let's go with that one right there.
5: This one?
3: Yeah. Okay. What's one fashion trend that you try that you regret the most?
5: Shoulder pads.
3: What's one fashion trend you hope will never ever come back?
5: Shoulder pads.
3: What's your favorite exercise?
5: Pilates.
3: What's the best song to run around to?
5: Don't Stop Believin'.
3: What's your spirit animal?
5: Meryl Streep. Hey.
17: Yo. Hey, Selena.
5: Yeah?
17: What second language should I teach my newborn child?
5: Japanese.
3: Selena, what's your favorite candy?
5: Twizzlers.
3: What's your favorite thing to eat?
5: Everything.
3: What's your least favorite thing to eat?
5: Greens.
3: Dessert you can't live without?
5: Chocolate cake.
3: All right. Gotta think hard on this one. What is your first memory in life?
5: My mom painting.
3: Who do you look up to most in life?
5: My mom.
3: What's the best piece of advice you've received from your mom?
5: Treat others how you wish to be treated.
3: What's a good rule you've learned from your parents?
5: Everyone is equal and everything happens for a reason.
3: What advice would you give your 15-year-old self?
5: Go ahead and do it, because you're going to do it anyway.
3: What's something you know now that you didn't know then?
5: Patience.
3: Where do you see yourself in 10 years?
5: Hopefully happy.
3: What TV show have you binge-watched these days?
5: Curb Your Enthusiasm.
3: Fictional character you'd want to spend a day with?
5: Mad Hatter.
3: fictional place you'd love to live in?
5: Wonderland.
3: What's the last movie that made you cry?
5: Hacksaw Ridge.
3: What's a movie you can watch over and over again?
5: Crazy Stupid Love.
3: All right, what was your favorite movie as a kid?
5: The Wizard of Oz.
3: Do you have any hidden talents?
5: I don't think they're that hidden anymore. This is what you get.
3: Okay, can you say anything in a foreign language?
5: Es complicado para explicar.
3: Right. What's your go-to dance move?
5: Oh, that's my phone.
3: Okay. What's the biggest surprise you've ever had?
5: A romantic dinner on a rooftop.
3: What's the best gift that you've ever received?
5: A jewelry box.
3: What's one thing people would be most surprised to know about you?
5: How much I love depressing things. Oh, it's my mom. Oh, she says, what's your favorite thing about your mom? Ha, her laugh.
3: What's the coolest thing about your family?
5: How good we are at arguing.
3: What's the silliest nickname ever given to you?
5: Flaca.
3: In general, when do you feel most beautiful?
5: When I'm with the people I love.
3: When do you feel most creative?
5: When I'm sad. Do you want to listen to music?
3: Would love to.
5: Okay. What kind?
3: Kind of in the mood for some royalty-free elevator music.
5: Oh my gosh, that's what I was just listening to before you got here.
3: Chances of that.
5: Perf.
3: Okay, I think it's time for a bunch of music questions.
5: Okay.
3: What's your favorite song to blast in the car?
5: That's What I Like, Bruno Mars.
3: If you recorded a secret song, what would your pseudonym be?
5: Alanis Zomeg.
3: If your life were a song, what would the title be?
5: I'm still figuring it all out.
3: Do you remember what your first concert was?
5: Britney Spears.
3: What's the most experimental genre of music you'd ever try out?
5: Jazz.
3: Who's an artist we'd be surprised that you listened to?
5: Patsy Cline.
3: What musician would you love to collaborate with?
5: Elvis Presley.
3: What's the best jingle ever created?
5: Call 1-800-STEAMERS. Stanley Steamer, make carpet cleaner. Yeah.
3: That's the best jingle. If you look behind you.
5: I just did that. Okay.
3: There is a foam board. And can you write down your favorite word of all time with this marker right here?
5: Yeah.
3: Oh. Grateful. Can you now write out your tag?
5: Yeah. Had that since sixth grade.
3: Not bad. Okay. If you pretend your finger is a can of spray paint, can you pretend to be a graffiti artist and draw something crazy and we'll fill it in post? And what am I supposed to be seeing?
5: Lots of frogs smoking a cigar.
3: And what color do you want the frog smoking a cigar to be?
5: Magenta.
3: Done. Okay, 6 more questions left before I'm gonna have to say goodbye.
5: Aw, get out.
3: But if you had to choose another career, what would you be doing?
5: I would be a chef.
3: What do you have left on your bucket list?
5: I'm gonna jump out of something.
3: You're a triple threat. What would make it a quadruple threat?
5: I guess I'll find out.
3: Can you tell me a secret?
5: I think I was born in the wrong era.
3: Can you tell me a lie?
5: I have a twin.
3: I know it may hurt you for me to say this, but last question.
5: Okay.
3: Can you end this interview with the worst joke you've ever heard?
5: What did the pirate say on his 80th birthday?
3: I don't know.
5: Aye, matey. Just leave.
3: Well, this is a gorgeous way to start a video. Bye, Selena.
5: Bye.
3: Michael B. Jordan.
19: Hey, what's up, man?
3: Popping into your workout for a 73-question interview.
19: Let's do this.
3: Let's do this. Okay, so what are you up to these days?
19: Working out.
3: Yeah, what's your daily workout regimen?
19: Cardio, doing some chest, back, tries, the whole body.
3: All right, can you show me the perfect punch?
19: All right, let's do this. Right here, turn it over. Bring it back, guard the face.
3: All right, can you show me the perfect sit-up?
19: Trying to make me work?
3: Making you work. There we go. Including this one right here, approximately how many times has someone made a reference to the basketball player Michael Jordan?
19: Is that what you're doing right now?
3: I'm doing that right now.
19: Too many to count.
3: So just to clarify, you're not related to Michael Jordan?
19: No, I'm named after my dad, Michael A. Jordan.
3: Oh, so what does the B stand for?
19: Bakari, Swahili, it means of noble promise.
3: Is there a Michael C. Jordan in the future?
19: Nah, that's not happening.
3: Okay, so what do you have planned for today?
19: Going downtown? Check out some friends of mine?
2: Okay. Who's your best friend?
19: Oh, Sterling Brim, Chad Easterling, Vince, Bryce. There's so many to name. It's a lot of them.

0: Let you in. This is the most outrageous thing I've ever worn.
1: Oh, I know right away. It's that orange plaid suit that you wore.
0: Yeah, listen, I was trying to take a fashion risk.
2: Can you describe your mother in three words?
0: Mom, loving.
1: Embarrassing.
0: Sometimes. And nurturing, very nurturing. You said that?
1: Please, take that to me.
0: All right.
2: All right, what's your favorite TV show of all time?
0: Ooh, Martin, can't stop watching.
2: What'd you do, nudity in a scene or use a body double?
0: Nudity, of course, all nudity. No body double.
2: Okay, can you tell me something about your father before we meet him?
0: Don't look him right in the eyes.
2: Noted.
3: What's up, Pop?
4: Hey, what's up, son?
3: How you doing?
4: Yes, sir. Good,
2: Mr. Jordan, if you can ask your son a question, what would you ask?
3: Describing me in three words, what would they be?
0: Three words, what would it be? Strong, quiet, thinker.
2: And Michael, I heard you have a secret handshake?
0: Yeah. Yeah, it's universal, it's not so secret.
2: All right. What's the best trait you got from your parents?
0: Oh, man, I think compassion? Compassion.
2: All right, what's your favorite film?
0: Rounders.
2: What's your favorite film when you were growing up?
0: Goonies. Trading Places, Coming to America, Friday.
2: How old were you when you first started acting?
0: About 12.
2: If not acting, what would you be doing with your life?
0: I think cooking. I love food.
2: All right. Do you have a hidden talent?
0: Ironing. I like the iron. I think that counts. Hmm.
2: Okay, so on this giant map over here,
0: yeah.
2: Can you show for me the coolest place you've ever been?
0: Coolest place? Cape Town, South Africa.
2: Okay, and what's a location that you love to go to?
0: Oh, man, I'm obsessed. Tokyo, Japan.
2: Nice.
0: Anime is the best.
2: So in looking back at your life, when was the most nervous you've ever been?
0: Presenting. I think presenting awards sometimes. Teleprompters, it gets weird.
2: Who's your dream co-star?
0: Oh, man. Leonardo DiCaprio.
2: Who's easier to impersonate? Sly Stallone as Rocky or Kyle Chandler as Coach Taylor?
0: Sly, Rocky.
2: How many punches did you take while filming Creed?
0: Probably more than I should. But a lot.
2: What was it like training for Creed?
0: Intense. Hardest thing I ever had to do, physically anyway.
2: And what was your first impression of Mr. Stallone anyway?
0: The guy knows a little bit about everything. I mean, he could tell you like who made the camera, where is this wood imported from, the desk. He just, the things that you don't think he knows. Like he's just a little savant like that.
2: All right, so what do we have in this room over here?
0: Oh, this is where all the creativity happens. A lot of work, a lot of writing, a lot of thinking.
2: Okay.
0: Yeah.
2: Favorite video game of all time?
0: Call of Duty, hands down.
2: How does it feel playing yourself in NBA 2K17?
0: Surreal. I love that game. I played it so much growing up as a kid. Now I'm in it. It's insane.
2: Who's MVP this year?
0: Oh, the controversy. Mm. That's a loaded question.
2: Mm-hmm.
0: Kyrie Irving. The situation is just set up for him in Boston that way, I think. But he's a killer. You already know.
2: Okay, so who's your favorite actress?
0: Meryl Streep.
2: And what's your favorite performance of hers ever?
0: Death Becomes Her. It's a classic.
2: Mm. What's your number one dating rule?
0: Always pick up the tab, at first anyway, and then she never touches the doorknob.
2: What gets you really pumped?
0: Music.
2: What ticks you off?
0: Being hung up on.
2: What are you most nostalgic for from the 90s?
0: 90s. Homemade mixtapes.
2: Favorite line from anything you've worked on?
0: Favorite line. Where's Wallace?
2: Mm-hmm. If you could hire anyone to make a doc about your life, who would it be?
0: Ryan Coogler.
2: What would the title be?
0: The gift that keeps on giving.
2: Favorite beverage?
0: Apple juice. You want one?
2: Yeah. What's favorite food?
0: Oh, man, that's tough. Here you go.
2: Thanks.
0: Mexican, Italian?
2: Okay. Who's someone you really want to meet but haven't had the chance?
0: Malcolm Gladwell.
2: Who's the most stylish person, living or not living?
0: Prince. Pharrell.
2: What's the song guaranteed to get you dancing?
0: Alicia Myers, I want to thank you.
2: Can you show me that dance move? There it is.
0: Hey.
2: There it is.
0: The two-step.
2: All right, who's your favorite singer?
0: Marvin Gaye.
2: Favorite novelist?
0: James Baldwin.
2: Favorite artist?
0: Heber Brantley Basquiat.
2: What's the craziest rumor you've ever heard about yourself?
0: That I don't date black women.
2: If you could have a superpower, what would it be?
0: Control time, because then technically you could teleport.
2: Who do you want to play in a movie?
0: Action hero slash quantum physicist?
2: Who would you want to play you in a movie?
0: Me?
2: Okay, and let's say

0: A book was written about you. Who would you want to write your biography?
1: Me.
0: I know you gotta get out of here, but what can fans expect from Black Panther?
1: Oh man, I think it's gonna be incredibly original, exciting, action-packed. I really think it's a movie you haven't seen from Marvel just yet.
0: Can you give a reaction to the following?
1: Shoot.
0: Okay, The Wire.
1: Baltimore, crab cakes.
0: Philadelphia.
1: Cheesesteaks.
0: Fidget spinners.
1: Video games.
0: Your sister.
1: Mom number two.
0: Your brother.
1: Extremely loyal.
0: New Jersey.
1: Newark.
0: Your fellow 73 Question alum, Zac Efron.
1: Heartthrob? Yes.
0: You'd be flattered to hear that. What's the most important thing that's missing in the world right now?
1: I think the world is missing a carbon tax.
0: Michael, dear parents.
2: Michael.
0: Look who's back.
2: You're leaving. Here.
1: Hey.
2: Thank
1: you so much. Okay. All right, man. See you later, bud.
3: All right, take care.
4: The perks of parents.
0: What's the cause or topic that you want to share right now?
1: Police brutality in America.
0: What charitable organizations are close to your heart?
1: Lupus LA.
0: What's something you learned recently that blew your mind?
1: You can't lick your elbow. It's impossible.
0: That's not true. That's not true.
1: Just go ahead and try it.
0: No, I'm not going to try right now. Because the last question's right here. Can I have the honor of saying that I have a secret handshake with you?
1: Yeah. All right, cool. You coming?
0: Yep, sure. Cool. Right, thanks.
1: Work on that.
0: All right, well, that concludes our interview.
1: Cool. All right, man.
0: Really appreciate your time, Michael.
1: Thanks for coming through.
0: All right, take care.
1: All right.
5: Hey, Stormy.
6: Hi.
5: Hey, Kylie. Thank you so much for having me over.
6: Of course.
5: What a cute way to start this video. So, are you excited to be joining your two other sisters and answering 73 questions?
6: I am honored.
5: As am I. Let's do this. So, what were you doing before I got here?
6: I made my daughter some breakfast, and then I had an ultrasound appointment.
5: Wow. And aside from that ultrasound appointment, is this how a typical day starts for you?
6: Every day is really different.
5: And what do you normally prepare for breakfast?
6: My favorite breakfast is something sweet like a cinnamon roll or coffee cake.
5: Mm. And what does Stormy enjoy eating?
6: Stormy loves her breakfast potatoes.
5: Delicious.
6: Come on in.
5: Thank you very much. So do you normally wake up early or sleep in right now?
6: I would say waking up early.
5: Night in or night out?
6: Right now, definitely a night in.
5: Lip gloss or matte lip?
6: Matte lip.
5: Kylie, this house is absolutely beautiful and stunning.
6: Thank you.
5: What's the best part about it?
6: I love the energy in this house.
5: And which of your siblings are you talking to the most these days?
6: We are on a family group chat all day, so we all talk the same amount.
5: Who's the most active on this family group chat?
6: Probably my mom.
5: Who's the least?
6: Probably me.
5: Which one makes you laugh the hardest?
6: Rob. Rob always makes me laugh the hardest.
5: I can see that. And who's the most like your mom?
6: Me.
5: Can you describe your sisters in one word, starting with Kim?
6: Kim is loyal.
5: Chloe?
6: Chloe is gracious.
5: Courtney?
6: She's very loving.
5: Kendall?
6: Kendall's confident.
5: One word to describe your mom?
6: Strong.
5: And what's your favorite holiday to celebrate as a family?
6: Favorite holiday, Christmas.
5: Lovely. And what was your favorite book to read as a kid?
6: The Giving Tree.
5: That's a personal favorite. And what song reminds you the most of growing up?
6: Any holiday song.
5: What's the best part about growing up in California?
6: The weather.
5: So Kylie, do you prefer comedies or dramas?
6: I love a good drama.
5: Beach trip or mountain trip?
6: I would say beach, always.
5: Lakers or Rockets?
6: That's hard. By Lakers.
5: Okay. Instagram stories or grid?
6: Grid.
5: Let's talk about keeping up with the Kardashians. Did you ever feel shy in front of the camera?
6: Not really.
5: Is there anything that you wish the cameras hadn't seen?
6: Probably my stripper pole episode.
5: God. Why do you think people love watching your family?
6: I think that they can always find someone to relate to.
5: I can see that. And what is the craziest rumor that you've heard about your family?
6: That we are all actually bald.
5: You kidding me?
6: Yep.
5: Do you ever rewatch episodes of Keeping Up with the Kardashians once they're on?
6: Yes.
5: What's the most important thing your sisters taught you about being famous?
6: I think that we're all still learning and navigating through it.
5: What was the best part about working with your family?
6: That we get to spend a lot of time together.
5: Okay, Kylie. Who's the best dressed person that you know?
6: Stormy.
5: Moving on. What's a new brand that you discovered recently that has you excited?
6: I am obsessed with the Norma Tech.
5: And what is your favorite red carpet look that you've ever worn?
6: For sure, the 2019 Met.
5: Okay, that's a good one. And what is your most boring clothing item?
6: Pajamas.
5: Is there anything that you would never wear?
6: Never say never.
5: Has Stormy raided your purse closet yet?
6: She is more into my shoes.
5: Chris, ask a question.
3: What was the thing that you learned about yourself when you first became a mother?
6: Just how much patience I have.
5: Patience is very, very important.
3: What was the best part about growing up in a big family?
6: Never a dull moment.
5: What was Stormy's first word?
6: Stormy's first word was dada.
5: And what music does she love the most?
6: Her dad's.
5: Have you ever sung Rise and Shine before your office video?
6: Of course.
5: Have you sung it since?
6: Of course.
5: Could you sing it now?
6: I would need a performance fee for that.
5: I'm not prepared for that. Which of your dogs is Stormy's favorite?
6: Stormy, what dog is your favorite?
7: Norman.
5: Norman. And what movie have you watched the most with her?
6: Probably Trolls or Ariel.
7: Ariel.
5: Ariel. And what is Stormy's favorite outfit?
6: She loves her princess dresses.
5: What's the best part about raising kids at the same time as your sisters?
6: I'm just excited for them to all grow up together.
5: That's sweet. Kylie, what's your first memory of putting on makeup?
6: Just going through my mom's makeup drawers.
5: And in 2015, you launched your own cosmetics line. Who was the first person that you told about your lip kits?
6: First person I told about the lip kits is my mom.
5: Now, you trademarked Kylie Lip Kit 2 years before you released the products. What were you working on during that time?
6: We were just kind of figuring out how we were going to make it.
5: What surprised you the most the day that they were released?
6: How fast they sold out.
5: And what was the biggest lesson you learned after your initial launch?
6: Order more lip kits.
5: That's good. What is your all-time favorite lip color?
6: Kylie.
5: Now tell me about Kylie Baby.
6: Kylie Baby is a brand that I started when I became a mom. And I just wanted conscious and safe baby care.
5: What's your favorite thing about the team that you work with?
6: How female-driven we are.
5: That's awesome. And why did you want to get into swimwear?
6: I wanted to get into swimwear because I love swim. I could probably live in a swimsuit.
5: And what's the most important thing your mother taught you?
6: Never take no for an answer.
5: That's good advice. Kylie, what's your favorite food?
6: Favorite food is sushi. And I can't eat it right now, so I'm upset.
5: Ah, and what snack are you always reaching for?
6: I have been really into candy, actually.
5: What's the best restaurant for date night?
6: Nobu, always.
5: If you could live in any other city in the country, where would you choose?
6: Probably Houston.
5: Which of your cars do you drive the most?
6: I actually let Stormy. She likes to choose my cars every day, so it's in her hands.
5: Go Stormy. And what show are you currently obsessed with?
6: I am currently obsessed with Manifest and C.
5: Okay, Kylie, before I go, I want to ask about your pregnancy. Congratulations. We're so happy for you. Do you have a name picked out?
6: Well, we need to find out the gender first, and we decided to wait.
5: You going to tell me first?
6: No.
5: Okay. All right. I tried. What's the best baby gift?
6: Best baby gift is just anything really sentimental.
5: What's your biggest pregnancy craving right now?
6: Frozen yogurts and In-N-Out, always.
5: Stormy excited to be a big sister?
6: She is very excited to be a big sister.
5: Okay, last question. Question number 73. How do you feel now that we're done?
6: I feel good, and I'm about to catch a flight.
5: Well, your fans are certainly going to love this. Thank you so much, Kylie.
6: All right, bye, guys.
5: Have a good flight.
8: Hey!
5: Hey! If it isn't James Corden. I was actually on my way to ask you 73 questions.
8: Well, let's start now. Hop in, I'll give you a ride.
5: Let's do it.
8: Cool.
5: Here we go. Okay. So this is what the view is like.
8: I guess so.
5: I'm a huge fan of the Late Late Show, by the way.
8: Thank you very much.
5: All right, so how are you feeling about tonight's show?
8: Good.
5: Who is on tonight's show?
8: John Leguizamo and Sacha Baron Cohen.
5: I love carpool karaoke.
8: Thank you.
5: What's your favorite moment from it?
8: When Stevie Wonder called my wife.
5: What one celebrity is on the dream list to stop the car for?
8: Beyonce.
5: What one celebrity would you not stop the car for?
8: Dominic Cooper, he can walk.
5: If you were in a boy band, what would the band's name be?
8: Insatiable, because you just can't get enough.
5: Who would be in Insatiable?
8: Me and the four remaining members of O-Town.
5: Can we do a little karaoke right now?
8: Sure.
5: All right, it's gotta be public domain though.
8: That's fine, I have a stack of public domain songs right here, there you go.

0: Good. All right, we're here.
1: Let's do it. So how's life been treating you in Los Angeles?
0: I'm enjoying it.
1: Yeah? What's your favorite thing about living in LA?
0: The weather.
1: What's your least favorite thing about living in LA?
0: You have to drive everywhere.
1: What's the best thing about the UK?
0: The people.
1: What's the biggest difference between LA and UK?
0: The people.
1: What's one thing you wish you had from the UK here in LA?
0: My immediate family.
1: Who's the most important person in Hollywood?
0: Jimmy Iovine.
1: What's the best piece of advice you had when starting the show?
0: To just be yourself.
1: What's the best piece of advice you've ever received?
0: If you're doing it wrong, do it strong. All after right. you.
1: Well, thanks very much. What's one thing you can't live without?
0: Oxygen.
1: What's one habit you wish you can break?
0: I bite my nails.
1: It's a nice foosball table.
0: Yeah.
1: What's your favorite sports team?
0: West Ham United.
1: Do you know their cheer?
0: I do, and we don't call it a cheer.
1: What's David Beckham really like in person?
0: He smells amazing.
1: What's Benedict Cumberbatch really like in
0: He's
1: person?
0: He's beautiful.
1: What's the Queen really like in person?
0: I've never met her.
2: James, what do you really like in person?
0: I wish I knew, Johnny. I really do.
1: What's your go-to cocktail?
0: An Eastern Standard.
1: What would your last meal be?
0: A Shake Shack burger.
1: Are you afraid of anything at all?
0: Just stuff happening to my family. Bad things.
3: Oh,
0: hey, Tori Kelly.
4: Hi. James, who's your best friend?
0: Ben Winston.
4: Who's your first kiss?
0: Rachel.
4: And what time do I need to be on set?
0: In about 15 minutes.
4: Okay. Cool.
0: Does that count as three questions?
1: It does, yeah.
0: Do you want to see the set?
1: Let's do it.
0: Come with me.
1: What's your favorite TV show of all time?
0: The West Wing.
1: Favorite movie of all time?
0: As Good as It Gets.
1: What's a movie that made you cry?
0: E.T.
1: If you could star in any Broadway show, what would it be?
0: Funny thing happened on the way to the Forum.
1: Who's your favorite Disney princess?
0: Jasmine, obviously.
5: What's the most British thing you can possibly say?
0: God save the Queen.
6: What's the most American thing you can possibly say?
0: Oh my God, you guys, this is amazing. Oh, hey, Jed.
1: Who's this guy?
0: This is my driver, Jed. He drives me in the hallways.
1: Is this how you normally get around the halls?
0: Absolutely not.
1: What is the bravest thing you've ever done?
0: I did 3 parachute jumps in 2 hours.
1: What is the stupidest thing you've ever done?
0: I did 3 parachute jumps in 2 hours.
1: What's your craziest fan moment?
0: Someone asked for a picture of Jones only my knees.
1: What's the best thing about the internet?
0: That people can watch our show at any time of the day.
1: What's the worst thing about the internet?
0: That people can tell me what they think of our show at any time of the day.
1: Who should everyone be following on social media right now?
0: Alfie Days. Thanks, Jed.
7: Thanks.
1: What's your favorite place to visit?
0: Now I live here, London.
1: What's a place you want to visit?
0: Tokyo.
1: What was your first line in a paying role?
0: Roast the meats.
1: What do you think of the American political system?
0: I'm finding it interesting.
1: What's your spirit animal?
0: A duck-billed platypus.
1: James, can you answer a few questions while taking some photos in that photo booth right there?
0: Sure.
1: All right. If you could have any tattoo, what would it be and where?
0: I'd like to get the word tattoo on my leg in Japanese.
1: If you were a name of a strain of cannabis, what would it be?
0: Skywalker.
1: Now, you want a Tony. Where do you keep your Tony?
0: In a storage facility in London.
1: Besides yourself, obviously, who's the funniest comedian out there?
0: Jack Whitehall.
1: When I did this with Anna, she said that you were her favorite comedian. How do you feel about that?
0: I was very, very touched.
1: How would you describe Anna in 3 words?
0: Smart, passionate, and kind.
1: How would you describe yourself in 3 words?
0: I don't know.
1: Well, this is a beautiful theater you got.
0: Thank you.
1: If you had one superpower, what would it be?
0: I'd love to be able to stop time.
1: What's your favorite curse word?
0: Bollocks.
1: What is your pre-show ritual?
0: I normally just have a coffee.
1: What is your post-show ritual?
0: I get in my car and drive home.
1: What's one cause you feel passionately about?
0: That there are people on the planet who don't have clean water.
1: If you could change one thing about the planet, what would it be?
0: I'd try and give everybody clean water.
8: Hey James, this man on an iPad wants to ask you a question.
0: Cool.
9: Hey James, my wife and I are considering having a child. What's the best part about being a father?
0: It gives you great perspective on your own life and you realize how irrelevant a lot of it has been until this moment.
1: What piece of advice would you offer your 13-year-old self?
0: That it's just school, it'll be over soon, and a lot of these people are just dicks.
1: What's the secret to a great interview?
0: Honesty.
1: Whose show would you most like to be a guest on?
0: Jimmy Fallon's The Tonight Show.
1: What is your dream guest lineup, dead or alive?
0: Prince, Frank Sinatra, and Winston Churchill.
1: Who are you most nervous to meet?
0: I was nervous when I met Oprah.
1: All right. If someone had to fill in for you for a day, who would it be?
0: Les Moonves.
1: If you could switch lives with anyone for a day, who would it be?
0: Anna Wintour.
1: All right.
0: There you go.
1: All right.
0: This is the photo.
1: Oh, that's beautiful. Thanks.
0: Yeah?
1: Yeah. Oh, for me?
0: That's you.
1: Great. Thanks, man. Thanks. Well, that was 73 questions.
0: What a pleasure. We'll
1: see you soon.
3: Cardi B.
7: Hey, babe.
3: Culture's sleeping.
7: Yeah. How you doing?
3: I'm doing fine. I'm just here to ask you 73 questions.
7: Oh, yeah?
3: Let's do it.
7: Let's get started.
3: Let's get started.
7: All right. Come on in. Welcome to the hood.
3: Thank you. And here we are in your grandmother's home, right?
7: Mm-hmm.
3: Wow. That's so cool. What's your favorite thing about this home?
7: That it's always packed with family.
3: Yeah?
7: Yeah. So it's always distracting me from the chaos of the world and work.
3: Right. And, this place makes you feel nostalgic.
7: Yes.
3: Does it?
7: Mm-hmm.
3: Now, you were raised in the Bronx.
7: Mm-hmm.
3: What makes the Bronx so special to you?
7: That if you could survive in the Bronx, you could survive anywhere.
3: Right. And I gotta say, I'm really happy that Culture's making a cameo in this video.
7: Oh, yeah. I'm so glad she's sleeping.
3: What's the newest word that she's learned recently?
7: Open. She wants me to open everything.
3: Open. What's the biggest lesson you've learned from Culture?
7: The biggest lesson is that you're never ready on time.
3: Mm.
7: Things don't go as you plan, never.
3: And what's the biggest lesson you want to teach her?
7: That don't worry about people say, and to dream big and follow it.
3: What do you wish for her?
7: I wish for her to be a successful businesswoman, independent woman, confident woman.
3: Mm-hmm. What is the most underrated part of motherhood?
7: The most underrated part of motherhood is that it's hard. Right. You know what I'm saying? People think that it's easy, but
3: right.
7: It's hard. We deserve more Mother's Day.
3: What's the most challenging part of being a mother?
7: The most challenging part of being a mother, like I said, you're never on time.
3: Right.
7: You're never on time.
3: And you once apologized for wanting to be pregnant again. Why?
7: Oh, you know, my fans, you know, they want their tour. I feel like there's so many things in the work that they want, and it will not be able to be done if I'm pregnant.
3: As a new mother, do you feel the way you've been positioned in the press? Has it changed?
7: No, it still has been the same. People still talk about me like if I don't have a kid, but I know I'm a different person now, so whatever.
3: All right, now some questions about fashion.
7: Oh, yeah, let's do it.
3: Who's your fashion icon?
7: To me, Lady Gaga, Missy Elliott, Jennifer Lopez, Rihanna.
3: Yep. What's the most extravagant thing in your wardrobe?
7: This Hermes bag that my husband got me for my birthday. It's extravagant.
3: What's your go-to nail design?
7: Long. Always long.
3: I can tell. Look at that. What's your favorite part of the design process?
7: Seeing the outcome. You know what I'm saying? The sketches always look good, but a good outcome is the greatest because sometimes it could be terrible.
3: Yeah. And who's your favorite designer?
7: I love them all.
3: Pretty diplomatic answer.
7: Yeah.
3: Well, there's a lot to choose from, I guess.
7: You want some coffee?
3: Yeah, I'd love some. Thank you.
7: Okay, I'm going to put my baby down.
3: She's really out. So what question do you wish people would stop asking you?
7: I hate when people ask me questions about my butt. People are so obsessed with knowing about the enhanced butt process that it's like, Lord.
3: Right.
7: More.
3: Oh. And what's a question you wish you'd be asked more? Look at that.
7: Popular trendy topics. I love when people ask me trendy topics and I love to debate about them. So that's what I want people to ask me more.
3: What's the funniest thing you've ever read in the press about yourself?
7: The funniest thing that I read about myself? Oh, I don't even know what to tell you. There's always something funny every goddamn week.
3: When you feel like cooking, what is your favorite thing to cook?
7: My favorite thing to cook is peanut butter and jelly because it's fast to make.
3: What's your favorite place to eat in New York City?
7: Philippe Chow.
3: What should I order when I'm there?
7: Chicken saute.
3: How about Atlanta? What should I get in Atlanta?
7: Soul food is the best everywhere. Wings, they have the best wings everywhere.
3: Which of your songs is your favorite?
7: They're all my babies. I cannot choose between my kids.
3: Okay, all right. Where were you when you first heard yourself on the radio?
7: I was here in New York in the car. Like,
3: That's too funny. Thank you so much. Thank you.
7: Uh-huh.
3: Now, Cardi, when you were growing up here in New York, who were you listening to in hip-hop?
7: Missy Elliott. I grew up listening to 50 Cent, the whole Ja Rule, the Murder, Inc. stuff. That's what I grew up listening to.
3: And you performed Bad Romance while you were still in high school at a talent show?
7: Yes.
3: Did you ever think Lady Gaga was going to see that?
7: No. I cannot even believe it, but hey.
3: It's crazy.
7: We love you in the hood, Lady Gaga.
3: What celebrity has made you most nervous?
7: Beyonce, Lady Gaga, Rihanna. Every single time I meet them, I'd be like,
3: I'd be like that too. Who's another icon that you're dying to meet?
7: I feel like I met them all.
3: Mm-hmm.
7: I met them all.
3: And what's your dream collab?
7: My dream collab? I don't know. I don't know yet.
3: Okay. So...
7: What happened?
3: You gonna tell me anything about this new album? I mean, come on. Tell me something.
7: It's spicy.
3: That's it?
7: Yeah, controversial.
3: All right, fine. Now, you've received a lot of labels in the press. A hero of female empowerment, a disruptor, no filter. How do you feel about these labels?
7: I feel good. I feel like that's what I am. Mm-hmm.
3: And who is the real Cardi B outside of the spotlight?
7: I feel like I have a really chill side. I'm very balanced. I could be a little crazy. But if I don't know you, I'm going to study you. I'm a big Libra, so... And I'm always to myself. I don't really hang out too much. I just be home all day. I'm boring. I'm kind of boring.
3: Well, what's the hardest aspect of fame that you've had to adapt to?
7: The hardest, people criticizing you, people making stories about you. It's like you're never in peace, even when you're not even doing anything.
3: Is there anything that you wish you could redo in your life?
7: I wish I didn't give energy to certain people.
3: Mm-hmm.
7: But like, if I didn't give them that energy, I wouldn't make them who they are today, so.
3: When you hear about beef in the music industry, how does that make you feel?
7: I feel like it's just tiring. People just keep making it, especially when it comes to girls and hip-hop industry.
3: And what is something this industry needs more of right now?
7: Realness. A lot of people ain't real. They ain't living their truth. They ain't telling their story. They ain't telling their life. They ain't living it.
3: Right. And you said you're a Libra.
7: Yeah.
3: What's the most accurate trait of you as a Libra? Like, the most accurate?
7: We're very ambitious. We love working. We love making new money. It's really hard for us to make choices. Yeah.
3: Now, in 100 years from now, how would you like to be remembered?
7: I would like to be remembered as the girl next door that made it.
3: Yes, you did. And what advice would Cardi B give to a 16-year-old Cardi B?
7: What advice do I give my 16-year-old self is... whatever dilemma that you have, it is not going to matter as soon as high school finished. After you're 18, whatever problems I had, it doesn't matter.
3: So many people respect you for your determination to stop at nothing to get what you want.
7: Yeah.
3: What kept you going all this time?
7: What kept me going is the fact that I know I always wanted children. So in order for me to have children, I know I have to be stable. I know that I want to spoil my child for the rest of my life. And in order for me to spoil my child for the rest of my life, I have to have money and make money for the rest of my life, so.
3: And when do you feel most vulnerable?
7: When I feel most vulnerable is when people say so many mean things about me, but you know what? I heard Beyonce only allows herself to feel bad for one day, so I only give one day for me to feel bad for myself. Then I'm back to work and not giving a f-.
3: What do you say to those in the press who say that you don't need to be a real artist these days, that it's all about the followers, that you just have to be popular?
7: Tell them why they don't try to be it.
3: Cardi, can you rank your top 5 Migos songs?
7: Top 5 Migos songs? It's a lot. Hannah Montana, Versace, Bad and Bougie. Mm-hmm. Super Bowl is such an underrated song. Stripper Bowl. I love that song. And Mama told me that's a still work.
3: Now you realize what I have to do right now.
7: What is it?
3: I have to ask you to call Offset.
7: Oh, call my man right now?
3: Let's do it.
7: Oh, sure.
3: Where is he?
7: He's in LA. He's working so hard out there.
3: What's your favorite quality about him?
7: Everything. I love that man. I want to lick him up and down all day. I love that I feel secure with him.
3: Yeah.
7: Protected and financially, always. He takes care of home, he takes care of me.
3: All right, let's see if he's there.
7: Let's see. Hi, honey bunny.
3: What's your biggest pet peeve?
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